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1: Good evening. I'm Natasha Weeb. A domestic disturbance in Weyburn on August 3rd has resulted in one man facing charges. Deputy Chief Shane St. John says officers made a discovery during the investigation that led to the man's arrest.
2: So it was a domestic disturbance. The parties had separated upon arrival, but it's still fairly heated. Of course, there's kids in the home as well, so we do contact social services whenever there's a disturbance between family members and kids are witness to that.
1: The man had an outstanding warrant from the Regina Police Service and was also subject to a no-contact order with the woman. He was arrested and charged with breaching those conditions and later released. The City of Weyburn's Director of Engineering, Renee Cugnett, was asked for a roadworks update during Monday City Council meeting.
3: Our crews actually are doing some really big repairs over on 18th Street between Railway and East Ave, so they are going to be there for the rest of this week. But those are exciting repairs because they are using our tire-derived aggregate, so recycled tire in there for a replacement of the subgrade.
1: Cugnett says paving will soon be done on Souris Avenue between Government Road and the Wholesale Club, as well as Cotto Avenue between 9th and 11th Street, and other locations following water main repairs, including on Railway Avenue at 16th Street. The Richardson Pioneer Weyburn Red Wings are looking ahead to another season after holding their AGM last night at the Coast Hotel. The team reviewed another successful year both on and off the ice. Head coach and GM Cody Mapes thanked the community, volunteers, billets, board members, and staff for their continued support. Financially, the Red Wings recorded nearly $1.3 million in expenses against more than $1.37 million in revenue, resulting in a net profit of nearly $80,000. The team will open its regular season at home September 18th against Melville. The Great Plains Taste of Summer Charity Barbecue raised $12,050 in support of the Canadian Mental Health Association Weyburn Branch. Program Director Tasha Collins.
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1: The Weyburn Beavers wrapped up the 2026 season last Wednesday after entering the final day of the regular season with the chance to advance to the postseason, but ultimately falling just short of a playoff spot. Head coach Cam Williams says despite the heartbreaking end, he saw strong single-game performances throughout the season and personal development from the players on the team.
5: Getting to give these guys the opportunity to play baseball for a summer and a kind of a pro-style schedule, and you know, and they truly did enjoy it, and they enjoyed playing in Weyburn, and that's my job at the end of the day, is to make sure they love baseball and love playing in Weyburn, and I think for the most part that was accomplished this summer.
1: The team is saying goodbye to veteran players Braden Mancourt, Robert Gurney, and Ryan Daphne this year. However, Williams is optimistic about the new core being developed among rookie players heading into upcoming seasons. Eight teams did advance to the Western Canadian Baseball League playoffs, and only four remain as the semifinals continue. The underdogs lead in both series as the East Division leader Moose Jaw Miller Express are down 1-0 in the three-game series against the Saskatoon Berries, and the West Division leading Okotoks

0: Watchdogs are down 1-0 to the Sylvan Lake Gulls. Both series are in action tonight, with the potential for Saskatoon or Sylvan Lake to earn a place in the finals.
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0: Partly cloudy this evening with a slight chance of showers and risk of a thunderstorm early on, low 11. Mostly cloudy tomorrow with a slight chance of showers late in the afternoon, high 21. Showers on Friday with a high of 19. Sunshine on Saturday with a high of 23. And more sun on Sunday with a high of 24. 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
2: Skies will be partly cloudy this evening with a slight chance of showers and risk of a thunderstorm early on. Temperatures reaching a low of 11. Tomorrow will be mostly cloudy with a slight chance of showers late in the afternoon and a high of 21. And Friday we'll see showers with a high of 19. I'm Natasha Weeb. 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
6: Skies will be partly cloudy this evening with a slight chance of showers and risk of a thunderstorm early on. Temperatures reaching a low of 11. Tomorrow will be mostly cloudy with a slight chance of showers late in the afternoon and a high of 21. And Friday will see showers with a high of 19. I'm Natasha Weeb. 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
1: Good evening. I'm Natasha Weeb. A domestic disturbance in Weyburn on August 3rd has resulted in charges for a man involved. Deputy Chief Shane St. John says the parties had separated by the time officers arrived, and police continued their investigation into the incident.
2: Once we ran the fella, he did let us know he did have a warrant, or he thought he did, and he did have a warrant out of Regina, was arrested for that, then was also found to be on conditions not to have any contact with that female, so was also breached.
1: The man was arrested and charged and was later released on conditions. Director of Engineering with the City of Weyburn, Renee Cugnan, provided a roadworks update during Monday's meeting of Weyburn City Council.
3: Our contractor will be returning next week. They have left a few different areas to pave, including Souris Avenue.

0: Added a roadworks update during Monday's meeting of Weyburn City Council.
1: Our contractor will be returning next week. They have left a few different areas to pave, including Souris Ave between Government Road and the wholesale grocery store that stretch in there. We have a couple blocks of Cotto Ave between 9th and 11th, half a block on Duncan Drive.
0: She adds they will also be paving following repairs to some water main trenches on Highfield Crescent and Railway Avenue. Cugnet thanks everyone for their patience during the work being done throughout the city. The Richardson Pioneer Weyburn Red Wings are preparing for a new season after a successful 2025-26 campaign. At their annual general meeting last night, the team highlighted its fourth straight playoff appearance, which ended with a 1-0 Game 7 loss to the eventual SJHL champion Flin Flon Bombers. Head coach and GM Cody Mapes credited the community for helping make the Red Wings successful, while sales and marketing director Ryder Burns highlighted the importance of local sponsors. The preseason begins September 5th, with a regular season home opener set for September 18th. The final Great Plains Taste of Summer charity barbecue brought in $1,250 for the Weyburn branch of the CMHA. Program Director Tasha Collins.
2: We're incredibly grateful for the support and the generosity from our community. And I think really it's together that we're helping strengthen our mental health supports and make a difference in the lives of the local individuals and families here in Weyburn.
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0: Partly cloudy this evening with a slight chance of showers and risk of a thunderstorm early on, low 11. Mostly cloudy tomorrow with a slight chance of showers late in the afternoon, high 21. Showers on Friday with a high of 19. Sunshine on Saturday with a high of 23. And more sun on Sunday with a high of 24. 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
3: Skies will be partly cloudy this evening with a slight chance of showers and risk of a thunderstorm early on. Temperatures reaching a low of 11. Tomorrow will be mostly cloudy with a slight chance of showers late in the afternoon and a high of 21. And Friday will see showers with a high of 19. I'm Natasha Weave. 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
3: 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And it's just a wonderful program, and we're just really happy that we're able to do it.
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6: Skies will be partly cloudy this evening with a slight chance

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1: Skies will be partly cloudy this evening with a slight chance of showers and risk of a thunderstorm early on. Temperatures reaching a low of 11. Tomorrow will be mostly cloudy with a slight chance of showers late in the afternoon and a high of 21. And Friday will see showers with a high of 19. I'm Natasha Weeb. 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
2: Good evening. I'm Natasha Weeb. A Weyburn man faces charges after police responded to a domestic disturbance on August 3rd. Children were present, and police determined the man was subject to no contact conditions. Deputy Chief Shane St. John explains why those conditions are important.
3: Now, a lot of times in domestics, we'll put those conditions, they're automatically put on to have no contact. And there's a reason for that. It's things to cool down. Maybe through the courts, they get counseling, or they just shouldn't be around each other. And clearly, in this case, it's important that maybe they aren't around each other in front of the kids. So there's a reason those conditions are in place. And when people do breach them, they will be charged.
2: The man was later released on conditions. Road work is underway all around Weyburn, including a big project on 18th Street between Railway and East Avenues, which are using the city's recycled tire aggregate for a subgrader replacement. Engineering Director Renee Cugnett spoke to the work at Monday City Council meeting.
4: We also have a little bit of an annoying detour over on Railway Ave, but yeah, I just want to say thanks to all the residents and everyone for their patience while we work through and get that water main replaced. That should be another few weeks work over there until that's opened up again for your travels.
2: Paving will commence next week, including west of Government Road on Souris Avenue near the Wholesale Club. The Richardson Pioneer Weyburn

0: Red Wings have welcomed three new members to their board of directors following last night's annual general meeting. Kennedy Rainey, Tyler Jerry, and Tara Lamb were elected to two-year terms, while Patrick Gruner was re-elected as president. With four positions open and four candidates, the election passed unanimously without a vote. The Red Wings also reviewed a strong financial year. The team brought in $1,377,000 in revenue, while expenses totaled nearly $1,298,000, resulting in a net profit of $79,498. We raised $1,250 today for the Weyburn branch of the CMHA with our final Great Plains Taste of Summer charity barbecue of the season. Program Director Tasha Collins.
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0: Partly cloudy this evening with a slight chance of showers and risk of a thunderstorm early on, low 11. Mostly cloudy tomorrow with a slight chance of showers late in the afternoon, high 21. Showers on Friday with a high of 19. Sunshine on Saturday with a high of 23. And more sun on Sunday with a high of 24. 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
2: Skies will be partly cloudy this evening with a slight chance of showers and risk of a thunderstorm early on. Temperatures reaching a low of 11. Tomorrow will be mostly cloudy with a slight chance of showers late in the afternoon and a high of 21. And Friday will see showers with a high of 19. I'm Natasha Weeb. 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

0: How's it going? 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
4: Skies will be partly cloudy this evening with a slight chance of showers and risk of a thunderstorm early on. Temperatures reaching a low of 11. Tomorrow will be mostly cloudy with a slight chance of showers late in the afternoon and a high of 21. And Friday will see showers with a high of 19. I'm Natasha Weeb. 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
1: Good evening. I'm Natasha Weeb. A domestic disturbance in Weyburn on August 3rd has resulted in one man facing charges. Deputy Chief Shane St. John says officers made a discovery during the investigation that led to the man's arrest.
2: So it was a domestic disturbance. The parties had separated upon arrival, but it's still fairly heated. Of course, there's kids in the home as well, so we do contact social services whenever there's a disturbance between family members and kids are witness to that.
1: The man had an outstanding warrant from the Regina Police Service and was also subject to a no-contact order with the woman. He was arrested and charged with breaching those conditions and later released. The City of Weyburn's Director of Engineering, Renee Cugnett, was asked for a roadworks update during Monday City Council meeting.
3: Our crews actually are doing some really big repairs over on 18th Street between Railway and East Ave, so they are going to be there for the rest of this week. But those are exciting repairs because they are using our tire-derived aggregate, so recycled tire in there for a replacement of the subgrade.
1: Cugnett says paving will soon be done on Souris Avenue between Government Road and the Wholesale Club, as well as Cotto Avenue between 9th and 11th Street, and other locations following water main repairs, including on Railway Avenue at 16th Street. The Richardson Pioneer Weyburn Red Wings are looking ahead to another season after holding their AGM last night at the Coast Hotel. The team reviewed another successful year both on and off the ice. Head coach and GM Cody Mapes thanked the community, volunteers, billets, board members, and staff for their continued support. Financially, the Red Wings recorded nearly $1.3 million in expenses against more than $1.37 million in revenue, resulting in a net profit of nearly $80,000. The team will open its regular season at home September 18th against Melville. The Great Plains Taste of Summer Charity Barbecue raised $12,050 in support of the Canadian Mental Health Association Weyburn Branch. Program Director Tasha Collins.
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1: Partly cloudy this evening with a slight chance of showers and risk of a thunderstorm early on, low 11. Mostly cloudy tomorrow with a slight chance of showers late in the afternoon, high 21. Showers on Friday with a high of 19. Sunshine on Saturday with a high of 23. And more sun on Sunday with a high of 24. I'm Natasha Weeb. 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
2: Skies will be partly cloudy this evening with a slight chance of showers and risk of a thunderstorm early on. Temperatures reaching a low of 11. Tomorrow will be mostly cloudy with a slight chance of showers late in the afternoon and a high of 21. And Friday will see showers with a high of 19. I'm Natasha Weeb. 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
3: Brandon Rosengren, president of the Dr. Me and Christ Park Foundation. They are going to be unveiling the Ark at 11 o'clock this weekend on Saturday. Kind of coincides, they're doing a Halloween in the park that they do every year. So it's a good day because there'll be, you know, kids around. They're going to be doing a kind of a ribbon cutting with a little speech about, you know, the history of the Ark, why we rebuilt it, and also to acknowledge the monument that has been installed this year for the Dr. Mayne Price Foundation.
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5: Skies will be partly cloudy this evening with a slight chance of showers and risk of a thunderstorm early on. Temperatures reaching a low of 11. Tomorrow will be mostly cloudy with a slight chance of showers late in the afternoon and a high of 21. And Friday will see showers with a high of 19. I'm Natasha Weeb. 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
2: Skies will be partly cloudy this evening with a slight chance of showers.

0: and risk of a thunderstorm early on. Temperatures reaching a low of 11. Tomorrow will be mostly cloudy with a slight chance of showers late in the afternoon and a high of 21. And Friday we'll see showers with a high of 19. I'm Natasha Weeb. 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

beer joint with a few of the guys, with this cute little country girl called Mai. And boy, let me tell you, she was the prettiest thing I'd ever seen in a pair of boots. 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
4: Skies will be partly cloudy this evening with a slight chance of showers and risk of a thunderstorm early on. Temperatures reaching a low of 11. Tomorrow will be mostly cloudy with a slight chance of showers late in the afternoon and a high of 21. And Friday will see showers with a high of 19. I'm Natasha Weeb. 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
1: Skies will be partly cloudy this evening with a slight chance of showers and risk of a thunderstorm early on. Temperatures reaching a low of 11. Tomorrow will be mostly cloudy with a slight chance of showers late in the afternoon and a high of 21. And Friday we'll see showers with a high of 19. I'm Natasha Weeb. 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
2: Skies will be partly cloudy this evening with a slight chance of showers and risk of a thunderstorm early on. Temperatures reaching a low of 11. Tomorrow will be mostly cloudy with a slight chance of showers late in the afternoon and a high of 21. And Friday will see showers with a high of 19. I'm Natasha Weave. 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
2: Mostly cloudy skies today with a slight chance of showers late this afternoon, high 21. Becoming cloudy this evening with 10 to 20 millimeters of rainfall and a low of 13.

0: hours tomorrow with a high of 19. And Saturday, we'll see sunshine with a high of 23. I'm Natasha Weeb. 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
3: Mostly cloudy skies today with a slight chance of showers late this afternoon, high 21. Becoming cloudy this evening with 10 to 20 millimeters of rainfall and a low of 13. Showers tomorrow with a high of 19. And Saturday we'll see sunshine with a high of 23. I'm Natasha Weeb. 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
0: It's always on 5 in Margaritaville, come to think of it.
1: Yeah, I heard that.
0: You've been there, haven't you?
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2: Mostly cloudy skies today with a slight chance of showers late this afternoon. High 21. Becoming cloudy this evening with 10 to 20 millimeters of rainfall and a low of 13. Showers tomorrow with a high of 19. And Saturday we'll see sunshine with a high of 23. I'm Natasha Weeb. 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
2: Mostly cloudy skies today with a slight chance of showers late this afternoon, high 21. Becoming cloudy this evening with 10 to 20 millimeters of rainfall and a low of 13. Showers tomorrow with a high of 19. And Saturday we'll see sunshine with a high of 23. I'm Natasha Weeb. 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
2: Mostly cloudy skies today with a slight chance of showers late this afternoon. High 21. Becoming cloudy this evening with 10 to 20 millimeters of rainfall and a low of 13. Showers tomorrow with a high of 19. And Saturday we'll see sunshine with a high of 23. I'm Natasha Weeb. 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
1: Mostly cloudy skies today with a slight chance of showers late this afternoon. High 21. Becoming cloudy this evening with 10 to 20 millimeters of rainfall and a low of 13. Showers tomorrow with a high of 19. And Saturday we'll see sunshine with a high of 23. I'm Natasha Weeb. 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
1: Mostly cloudy skies today with a slight chance of showers late this afternoon. High 21. Becoming cloudy this evening with 10 to 20 millimeters of rainfall and a low of 13. Showers tomorrow with a high of 19. And Saturday we'll see sunshine with a high of 23. 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
2: Mostly cloudy skies today with a slight chance of showers late this afternoon, high 21. Becoming cloudy this evening with 10 to 20 millimeters of rainfall and a low of 13. Showers tomorrow with a high of 19. And Saturday we'll see sunshine with a high of 23. I'm Natasha Weeb. 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
2: Mostly cloudy skies today with a slight chance of showers late this afternoon, high 21. Becoming cloudy this evening with 10 to 20 millimeters of rainfall and a low of 13. Showers tomorrow with a high of 19. And Saturday we'll see sunshine with a high of 23. I'm Natasha Weeb. 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
4: Mostly cloudy skies today with a slight chance of showers late this afternoon, high 21. Becoming cloudy this evening with 10 to 20 millimeters of rainfall and a low of 13. Showers tomorrow with a high of 19. And Saturday we'll see sunshine with a high of 23. I'm Natasha Weeb. 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

lean in a six pack. $20 and a shoulder tap. Got you too far gone to get back. Man, we were cool with that. Cutting price, trying to duck our teachers. Bombing smokes out behind the bleachers. Friday, drive-in, double feature. Took my girl and we didn't watch either. My

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3: Mostly cloudy skies today with a slight chance of showers late this afternoon. High 21. Becoming cloudy this evening with 10 to 20 millimeters of rainfall and a low of 13. Showers tomorrow with a high of 19. And Saturday we'll see sunshine with a high of 23. I'm Natasha Weeb. 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
2: Fog dissipating this morning with a mix of sun and cloud and a slight chance of rain this afternoon. High 21. Rain expected overnight tonight with 10 to 20 millimeters in all. Low 15. Continued rain showers tomorrow with a risk of a thunderstorm in the afternoon. We'll get another 20 to 30 millimeters. High 19 and clearing on Saturday with a high of 21. Get the latest forecast at your fingertips by clicking the sun icon on the Discover Weyburn app. I'm Marna McManus.
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1: Good morning. I'm Marna McManus. A woman has been charged following an assault, leaving another woman with minor injuries. Deputy Chief Shane St. John with the Weyburn Police Service says the incident was investigated after they received a complaint.
2: One female attacked the other, unprovoked, causing some minor injuries.
1: The victim was taken to the hospital to be checked out, and the accused was released with conditions, including no contact with the victim, and is expected to appear in court. A Mooseman RCMP investigation into cattle branding has led to charges against an RM of Martin Mann. Here's Discover Weyburn's Larissa McEwen with more.
3: The investigation began July 6th after Livestock Services of Saskatchewan received a report of altered cattle brands. The Mooseman RCMP, along with the Saskatchewan RCMP's Livestock Investigator and LSS, inspected 197 cattle. Investigators found 99 had altered brands applied over the original markings, while 98 had been fraudulently branded with a new brand. Kelly Stephen, 52, faces charges of altering a brand on cattle and fraud over $5,000. He's scheduled to appear in Mooseman Provincial Court September 5th. 15th.
1: Trees were a topic of discussion in many ways at Monday night's City Council meeting, beginning with Councillor Laura Morissette highlighting a successful Tattawa Tree Day on Saturday, with around 150 trees planted along the Tattawa Parkway.
4: Congratulations to our Parks Department on a successful Tattawa Tree Day. 150 trees were planted. I know Councillor Sadlowski brought her family out. I was out there, and Councillor Janke saw great representation from Council, so thank you for everybody for sending munchkins out. And congratulations on a great day. It was so much fun to be down there.
1: Morissette also highlighted the Urban Forestry Survey live on the city's website now, allowing the community to weigh in on the development of a new urban forestry management plan. Tori Kodalak is putting a different focus on swimming lessons this summer, teaching children how to safely navigate open water. Kodalak held swimming lessons at Main Prize Regional Park. She says lakes present challenges children may not encounter in a pool.
5: Because you can't see the bottom. There's lots of different dangers not being in a pool, you know? What we really go over is things like, oh, there's a drop-off. We don't want to swim over there. And sometimes currents and then there's the weather's always changed. It's really important. Go over the improvements. The water can change. You have to swim in those different situations.
1: Kodalak says she plans to offer the lessons again next year. It's day two of the Discover Weyburn online auction. 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
1: The Weyburn Beavers wrapped up their 2026 season last Wednesday. After entering the final day of the regular season with a chance to advance to the postseason, they ultimately fell just short of a playoff spot. Head coach Cam Williams says despite the heartbreaking end, he saw strong single-game performances throughout the season and personal development from the players on the team.
6: Getting to give these guys the opportunity to play baseball for a summer and a kind of a pro-style schedule, and you know, and they truly did enjoy it, and they enjoyed playing in Weyburn, and that's my job at the end of the day, is to make sure they love baseball and love playing in Weyburn, and I think for the most part,

0: that was accomplished this summer.
1: Williams says he's optimistic about the new core being developed among rookie players heading into the upcoming seasons. In WCBL playoff action last night, the Sylvan Lake Gulls edged out the Okotoks Dogs in a 9-8 thriller in the West Division final. In the East, the Saskatoon Berries picked up a big 7-4 victory against the Moose Jaw Miller Express. Tonight is a high-stakes night as both series go to a winner-take-all Game 3. The winners move on to the WCBL Championship Series. It was quite a finish last night for the Toronto Blue Jays. They rallied late to take the Boston Red Sox 6-4, sweeping up their third straight win. The Jays were trailing ahead in the bottom of the eighth before exploding for 5 runs to blow the game wide open. Ernie Clement and Miles Straw led the attack with 2 RBIs apiece, while Kazuma Okamoto delivered the clutch hit to put Toronto ahead for good. The series will finish off this afternoon just after 1 o'clock. Catch all the action on Saskatchewan's home of Blue Jays baseball, AM 1190.
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1: Fog clearing up this morning with a mix of sun and cloud for the day. A slight chance of rain later this afternoon. A slight chance of rain late this afternoon and a high of 21 degrees. We could see 10 to 20 millimeters of rain falling tonight with a low of 15. Another 20 to 30 millimeters tomorrow along with the risk of a thunderstorm in the afternoon and a high of 19. Clouds moving out on Saturday with a high of 21. Sunshine on Sunday, high 24. And sunny again on Monday with a high of 25. 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

0: Kane Brown, backseat driver. It's on Country 106.7. Good morning. Happy Thursday. I'm Dylan Fiesel. Glad to be hanging out with you. And we got a little bit of rain last night. 13 degrees right now. 21 is our high. And it looks like we could see a lot more into tonight. About 10 to 20 mils, and then into tomorrow, about 20 to 30 mils. So all in all, we could end up seeing 2 inches of rain over the next couple of days, which may be a little too much. Just dial it back a little bit with the water. Lots to chat about. Thankfully, the rain stayed away yesterday for our final Great Plains Taste of Summer charity barbecue. 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
5: Fog dissipating this morning with a mix of sun and cloud and a slight chance of rain this afternoon. High 21. Rain expected overnight tonight with 10 to 20 millimeters in all. Low 15. Continued rain showers tomorrow with a risk of a thunderstorm in the afternoon. We'll get another 20 to 30 millimeters. High 19 and clearing on Saturday with a high of 21. 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

0: could get you where you want to go. 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
1: Good morning. I'm Marna McManus. A woman is facing charges after another woman was injured in an assault. Deputy Chief Shane St. John with the Weyburn Police Service says the two women involved in the incident knew each other.
2: They were charged and the other one took responsibility right away as well. So they'll have a court appearance coming up. No contact with each other, of course.
1: He says the victim was taken to the hospital for assessment, suffering minor injuries. The Mooseman RCMP has charged an RM of Martin Mann following an investigation involving nearly 200 cattle. Discover Weyburn's Larissa McEwen has the details.
3: The investigation followed a July 6th report to Livestock Services of Saskatchewan regarding altered cattle brands. Working with LSS and the Saskatchewan RCMP's livestock investigator, Mooseman RCMP inspected 197 head of cattle. 99 were found with altered brands, while another 98 had been fraudulently branded with a new brand. Kelly Steven is facing two charges and is scheduled to appear in Mooseman Provincial Court September 15th.
1: Trees, a topic of discussion at the latest meeting of Weyburn City Council on Monday. Communications coordinator Paige Chembolt reminds residents to take part in the Urban Forestry Survey live on the city's website, part of the development of a new urban forestry management plan.
4: There is a public survey on the City of Weyburn website for our urban forestry management plan. It's a quick and simple survey. It takes only a few minutes to complete, and we encourage everyone to do it. It might also spark your interest in the concept of our urban forest, so lots of information on our website.
1: Councillor Laura Morissette also highlighted a successful Tataqua Tree Day on Saturday, with 150 trees planted along the Tataqua Parkway. Learning to swim in a pool doesn't necessarily prepare children for every situation they could encounter at a lake. This was part of the focus for Tori Kodalak's first season as an instructor of Maine Prize swimming lessons. She worked with small groups of children on swimming skills, confidence, and how to respond when something unexpected happens in the water.
5: I think lake lessons are super important because you want to make sure the kids have confidence to swim in places that they're not used to all the time as well.
1: Kodalak says the lessons will likely return next summer, with registration information expected closer to the start of the season. 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
1: Weyburn Beavers head coach Cam Williams says falling just short of a playoff spot in the 2026 season last week marked a heartbreaking end to an otherwise strong season. Five players were recognized with franchise awards. Rob Gurney was named top hitter, Logan Lynch top pitcher and MVP, Hugh Montgomery was named the gold glove, Owen Mayencourt was the top rookie, and Bill Hosegood the unsung hero.
6: Really, it was just their season performances and also some reliability in how they prepare themselves day to day. When they come out with all-star selections and franchise awards and stuff like that, you can't just show up and play, right? It's how you go about your business. It's how you take care of yourself, prepare yourself for the next day, the next start, whatever that looks like. So it's kind of a testament to the work that they put in, which obviously then relays to their performance.
1: Williams says he plans to return next summer for another exciting run. Two tight finishes in yesterday's WCBL playoff action. The Sylvan Lake Gulls pulled a dramatic 9-8 win over the Okotoks Dogs to force a deciding game in the West. The Saskatoon Berries earned a 7-4 win on the road against the Moose Jaw Miller Express to force Game 3 in the East. Those games get underway tonight. The Toronto Blue Jays earning a third consecutive victory over the Boston Red Sox yesterday with a 6-4 win in a tight, low-scoring battle until the bottom of the eighth, when the Jays' offense erupted, batting around and bringing five runs across the plate. They'll go for the series sweep this afternoon just after 1. Catch all the action on Saskatchewan's home of Blue Jays baseball, AM 1190.
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1: Fog clearing up this morning with a mix of sun and cloud for the day. A slight chance of rain later this afternoon. A slight chance of rain late this afternoon and a high of 21 degrees. We could see 10 to 20 millimeters of rain falling tonight with a low of 15. Another 20 to 30 millimeters tomorrow, along with the risk of a thunderstorm in the afternoon and a high of 19. Clouds moving out on Saturday with a high of 21. Sunshine on Sunday, high 24. And sunny again on Monday with a high of 25. 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

Shaboozy and some good news. It's on Country 106.7. I'm Dylan Fiesel, and we'll be taking a look at What's Up in Weyburn in just a moment. First, the second single from his latest album, Songs About Us. It's Jason Aldean and Don't Tell on Me. It's on Country 106.7.

0: and Aldean, don't tell on me. It's on Country 106.7. I'm Dylan Fiesel. As you're getting ready to start your Thursday morning, let's find out.
1: What's up, Wade Byrne? What's up?
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8: Fog dissipating this morning with a mix of sun and cloud and a slight chance of rain this afternoon. High 21. Rain expected overnight tonight with 10 to 20 millimeters in all. Low 15. Continued rain showers tomorrow with a risk of a thunderstorm in the afternoon. We'll get another 20 to 30 millimeters. High 19 and clearing on Saturday with a high of 21. Get the latest forecast at your fingertips by clicking the sun icon on the Discover Wayburn app. I'm Marna McManus.
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0: Cameron Whitcomb, Kingdom of Fear. It's on Country 106.7. Dylan Fiesel, just about 7 o'clock this Thursday morning. We'll have your full news, sports, and weather then. Cloudy start to the day, 13 degrees right now, 21 is the high. It looks like we could see a lot of rain tonight and into tomorrow. Some interesting things coming out of the news lately, as a couple cases of cattle rustling have been going on. A man was charged earlier this week in Weyburn Court for taking and branding cattle. He had about 6 of them and didn't end up locating the owner and took them and branded them. He pled guilty to that. But another case out of Mooseman, where a rancher was found with about 200 head of altered or fraudulent brands. I told my wife about this. She couldn't believe it, because cattle rustling sounds like something from 1826, right? Not 2026. But I mean, any way that, somebody can make a buck, there is a chance for fraud behind it. I guess the stakes were a little too high. 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
2: An RM of Martin Mann is facing charges after being found in possession of cows that were not his. Our own Larissa McEwen will have more on that. And hearing from City Councilor Laura Morissette on a successful Tataqua Tree Day on Saturday. 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
3: Variable growing conditions this season has meant that growers need to carefully evaluate crop maturity before making any pre-harvest applications. Krista Zuzak is Director of Crop Protection and Production with Cereals Canada.
4: And because crops don't always mature evenly, timing really needs to be done based on the least mature parts of the field. So if those late tillers or those patches are still green and high in moisture, you're not ready to spray. Growers also need to ensure that they're respecting the proper pre-harvest interval, or the PHI.
3: Ann Kirk, a cereal crop specialist with Manitoba Agriculture, says for cereals, glyphosate should not be applied unless the grain moisture is less than 30%, which is the hard dough stage.
5: The best way to identify the hard dough stage is with a thumbnail test. The kernel at hard dough stage will be firm, and the thumbnail impression does remain on the kernel when you press into it.
3: For Golden West, I'm Glendalee Allen Vossler.
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1: Good morning. I'm Marna McManus. A woman is facing charges after another woman was injured in an assault. Deputy Chief Shane St. John with the Weyburn Police Service.
2: One female attacked the other, unprovoked, causing some minor injuries.
1: The victim was taken to the hospital to be checked out, and the accused was released with conditions, including no contact with the victim, and she has a court appearance coming up. An investigation by the Mooseman RCMP resulting in two charges against a 52-year-old man from the RM of Martin. Here's Discover Weyburn's Larissa McEwen with more.
3: The incident involves 197 cattle inspected after Livestock Services of Saskatchewan reported altered brands on July 6th. The investigation involved Mooseman RCMP, Saskatchewan's RCMP Livestock Investigator, and LSS. Investigators

0: determined 99 cattle had brands altered over the original markings, while 98 had been given fraudulent new brands. Kelly Steven is charged with altering a brand on cattle and fraud over $5,000. He's due in court September 15th.
1: Councillor Laura Morissette, during Monday's meeting of Weyburn City Council, highlighting a successful Tataqua Tree Day. It was held last Saturday, and volunteers planted around 150 trees along the Tataqua Parkway. City Councillor Kelly Sedlowski took the opportunity to commend the hard work of Parks Manager Curtis Block.
2: Curtis Block, I know that our urban forestry management plan is the envy of other municipalities. I've spoken about it before, but he is an absolute wealth of knowledge, and we learn new tree facts every time we're with him. So he does a great job for Weyburn.
1: Council also reminded residents to take part in a survey, which is part of the development of a new urban forestry management plan. Boat and diving safety were also part of the lessons offered by Tori Kotalak at Main Prize Regional Park this summer. She says children need to understand open water can be very different from a swimming pool, including when it comes to diving and boating.
3: Then we also talk about boat safety and the importance of wearing a life jacket. And I say, hey, like, who on the boat all wears a life jacket? And they're like, me. And I'm like, well, what about everyone else? No, we say everyone on the boat wears a life jacket. And that's kind of where I go with boat safety.
1: Kotalak says she expects to offer Main Prize swimming lessons again next year. Did you know some people are already doing their Christmas shopping? And who needs a mall anyway when you can find the perfect gift from the comfort of home? We've got hundreds of items up for grabs for a fraction of their retail price tags in the Discover Weyburn online auction. 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
1: The Weyburn Beavers wrapped up their 2026 season last Wednesday. After entering the final day of the regular season with a chance to advance to the postseason, they ultimately fell just short of a playoff spot. Head coach Cam Williams says despite the heartbreaking end, he saw strong single-game performances throughout the season and personal development from the players on the team.
5: Getting to give these guys the opportunity to play baseball for a summer and a kind of a pro-style schedule, and you know, and they truly did enjoy it, and they enjoyed playing in Weyburn, and that's my job at the end of the day, is to make sure they love baseball and love playing in Weyburn, and I think for the most part that was accomplished this summer.
1: Williams says he's optimistic about the new core being developed among rookie players heading into the upcoming seasons. In WCBL playoff action last night, the Sylvan Lake Gulls edged out the Okotoks Dogs in a 9-8 thriller in the West Division final. In the East, the Saskatoon Berries picked up a big 7-4 victory against the Moose Jaw Miller Express. Tonight is a high-stakes night as both series go to a winner-take-all Game 3. The winners move on to the WCBL Championship Series. It was quite a finish last night for the Toronto Blue Jays. They rallied late to take the Boston Red Sox 6-4, sweeping up their third straight win. The Jays were trailing ahead in the bottom of the eighth before exploding for five runs to blow the game wide open. Ernie Clement and Miles Straw led the attack with two RBIs apiece, while Kazuma Okamoto delivered the clutch hit to put Toronto ahead for good. The series will finish off this afternoon just after 1 o'clock. Catch all the action on Saskatchewan's home of Blue Jays baseball, AM 1190.
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1: Fog clearing up this morning with a mix of sun and cloud for the day, a slight chance of rain later this afternoon, a slight chance of rain late this afternoon, and a high of 21 degrees. We could see 10 to 20 millimeters of rain falling tonight with a low of 15. Another

0: 20 to 30 millimeters tomorrow, along with the risk of a thunderstorm in the afternoon and a high of 19. Clouds moving out on Saturday with a high of 21. Sunshine on Sunday, high 24. And sunny again on Monday with a high of 25. 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I'm Marna McManus.
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0: Russell Dickerson happened to me. It's on Country 106.7. I'm Dylan Feasel, and it's time for your impossible question of the day. 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You could win some KFC on us if you haven't won in the last 2 weeks. 50% of travelers won't go anywhere without this. We'll get to some of your guesses in just a moment. A look at your forecast and music from George Burge and Luke Bryan next.
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6: Fog dissipating this morning with a mix of sun and cloud and a slight chance of rain this afternoon. High 21. Rain expected overnight tonight with 10 to 20 millimeters in all. Low 15. Continued rain showers tomorrow with a risk of a thunderstorm in the afternoon. We get another 20 to 30 millimeters. High 19 and clearing on Saturday with a high of 21. Get the latest forecast at your fingertips by clicking the sun icon on the Discover Weyburn app. I'm Marna McManus.
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George Burge and Luke Bryan on Country 106.7. I'm Dylan Fiesel, and we're asking today's impossible question. 50% of travelers won't go anywhere without

little too crazy for the vehicle. Lots of people also said their phone or a charger, good idea. I don't really go anywhere without those nowadays. And a lot of people also said water bottle, which is a great guess. But what do you think the answer is? Call or text or country line 306-848-1067 or over on our Facebook page. You could win some KFC on us. 50% of travelers won't go anywhere without this. We'll find out what the answer is after Tay Bay, somewhere in the country. It's on Country 106.7.

0: Today's impossible question. 50% of travelers won't go anywhere without this. Tons of great guesses on our country line and over on our Facebook page. Some common answers, their pet. Sometimes they make great travelers, sometimes not. Lots of people also saying their phone, maybe a pair of headphones. Murray with a great guess there. Water bottle was another good one. Had a caller ring in with this great guess. Good morning, Country 106.7. Today's impossible question.
1: Would it be insurance?
0: Ooh, that's a great idea. Yeah, you probably won't want to go anywhere without insurance. You hope you never have to use it, but just in case.
1: That's right.
0: Unfortunately, not the correct answer today, but thanks for calling in. Yeah, congratulations to Jerry, who's the first to guess the correct answer. 50% of travelers won't go anywhere without their own pillow. I kind of get it, right? Road trips, you pack a pillow, you can sleep in the back seat, but you got to be driving over 4 hours before you pack your pillow. And if you're staying at a hotel, you don't need to pack your own pillow. Congratulations to Jerry. They've won some KFC on us. Thank you to everyone who had called, texted, or commented on our Facebook page. Make sure to tune in tomorrow morning for the next edition, The Impossible Question of the Day.

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1: Good morning. I'm Marna McManus. A woman has been charged following an assault, leaving another woman with minor injuries. Deputy Chief Shane St. John with the Weyburn Police Service says the incident was investigated after they received a complaint.
2: One female attacked the other, unprovoked, causing some minor injuries.
1: The victim was taken to the hospital to be checked out, and the accused was released with conditions, including no contact with the victim, and is expected to appear in court. A Moosomin RCMP investigation into cattle branding has led to charges against an RM of Martin Mann. Here's Discover Weyburn's Larissa McEwen with more.
3: The investigation began July 6th after Livestock Services of Saskatchewan received a report of altered cattle brands. The Moosomin RCMP, along with the Saskatchewan RCMP's Livestock Investigator and LSS, inspected 197 cattle. Investigators found 99 had altered brands applied over the original markings, while 98 had been fraudulently branded with a new brand. Kelly Stephen, 52, faces charges of altering a brand on cattle and fraud over $5,000. He's scheduled to appear in Moosomin Provincial Court September 15th.
1: Trees were a topic of discussion in many ways at Monday night's City Council meeting, beginning with Councillor Laura Morissette highlighting a successful Tataqua Tree Day on Saturday, with around 150 trees planted along the Tataqua Parkway.
4: Congratulations to our Parks Department on a successful Tataqua Tree Day. 150 trees were planted. I know Councillor Sadlowski brought her family out. I was out there, and Councillor Janke. So great representation from Council. So thank you for everybody for sending munchkins out. And congratulations on a great day. It was so much fun to be down there.
1: Morissette also highlighted the Urban Forestry Survey live on the city's website now, allowing the community to weigh in on the development of a new Urban Forestry Management Plan. Tori Kodalak is putting a different focus on swimming lessons this summer, teaching children how to safely navigate open water. Kodalak held swimming lessons at Main Prize Regional Park. She says lakes present challenges children may not encounter in a pool.
5: Because you can't see the bottom. There's lots of different dangers not being in a pool, you know? What we really go over is things like, oh, there's a drop-off. We don't want to swim over there. And sometimes currents and then there's the weather's always changed. It's really important. Go over the importance. The water can change. You have to swim in those different situations.
1: Kodalak says she plans to offer the lessons again next year. It's day two of the Discover Weyburn online auction. 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
1: Weyburn Beavers head coach Cam Williams says falling just short of a playoff spot in the 2026 season last week marked a heartbreaking end to an otherwise strong season. Five players were recognized with franchise awards. Rob Gurney was named top hitter, Logan Lynch top pitcher and MVP, Hugh Montgomery was named the gold glove, Owen Mayencourt was the top rookie, and Bill Hosegood, the unsung hero.
6: Really, it was just their season performances and also some, reliability in how they prepare themselves day to day. When they come out with all-star selections and franchise awards and stuff like that, you can't just show up and play, right? It's how you go about your business. It's how you take care of yourself, prepare yourself for the next day, the next start, whatever that looks like. So it's kind of a testament to the work that they put in, which obviously then relays to their performance.
1: Williams says he plans to return next summer for another exciting run. Two tight finishes in yesterday's WCBL playoff action. The Sylvan Lake Gulls pulled a dramatic 9-8 win over the Okotoks Dogs to force a deciding game in the West. The Saskatoon Berries earned a 7-4 win on the road against the Moose Jaw Miller Express to force Game 3 in the East. Those games get underway tonight. The Toronto Blue Jays earning a third consecutive victory over the Boston Red Sox yesterday with a 6-4 win in a tight, low-scoring battle until the bottom of the eighth, when the Jays' offense erupted, batting around and bringing five runs across the plate. They'll go for the series sweep this afternoon just after 1. Catch all the action on Saskatchewan's home of Blue Jays baseball, AM 1190.
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1: Fog clearing up this morning with a mix of sun and cloud for the day. A slight chance of rain later this afternoon. A slight chance of rain late this afternoon and a high of 21 degrees. We could see 10 to 20 millimeters of rain falling tonight with a low of 15, another 20 to 30 millimeters tomorrow, along with the risk of a thunderstorm in the afternoon and a high of 19. Clouds moving out on Saturday with a high of 21, sunshine on Sunday, high 24, and sunny again on Monday with a high of 25. There's a lot happening in our community, and you won't miss a thing when you subscribe.

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2: 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I'm Dylan Fiesel, and we'll be taking a look at what's up in Weyburn in just a moment. First, Stella Langley and Morgan Wallen, I Can't Love You Anymore. 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

0: Ella Langley and Morgan Wallen on Country 106.7. I'm Dylan Fiesel, and let's find out who's blowing out candles with today's birthday club. Kicking things off with some celebrities, country singer Andy Griggs turns 53 years old, best known for his hits You Won't Ever Be Lonely and She's More. Up-and-coming country singer Stella Lefty, she's celebrating her 24th birthday. She's got that hit single Boston that we play. And finally, movie actor Sebastian Stan celebrating his 44th birthday. He's best known for his role as Bucky in the Captain America series. In local celebrities, happy birthday to Jayla Pierce from Mom, Dad, Hannah Rhett, and the rest of the family. Happy anniversary to Don and Lenny Waddell from your family and friends. Happy birthday to Rylan McKenzie from your Facebook friends. And congratulations, the winner of a Dairy Queen birthday cake today. Happy second birthday to Oscar White from Mom, Dad, Papa Wally, and Grandma Retta. If you know of someone celebrating a birthday or anniversary, hey, let us know by putting it in the birthday book over on discoverwayburn.com.
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1: Fog dissipating this morning with a mix of sun and cloud and a slight chance of rain this afternoon. High 21. Rain expected overnight tonight with 10 to 20 millimeters in all. Low 15. Continued rain showers tomorrow with a risk of a thunderstorm in the afternoon. We'll get another 20 to 30 millimeters. High 19 and clearing on Saturday with a high of 21. 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

0: 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Dylan Fiesel, just about 8 o'clock this Thursday morning. We'll have your full news, sports, and weather. Then, sun's starting to shine this morning. 14 degrees right now, 21 is the high, although looks like we're going to get a good amount of rain tonight and into tomorrow. 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
1: Good morning. I'm Marna McManus.

0: injuries. The Moosomin RCMP has charged an RM of Martin Man following an investigation involving nearly 200 cattle. Discover Weyburn's Larissa McEwen has the details.
1: The investigation followed a July 6 report to Livestock Services of Saskatchewan regarding altered cattle brands. Working with LSS and the Saskatchewan RCMP's livestock investigator, Moosomin RCMP inspected 197 head of cattle. 99 were found with altered brands, while another 98 had been fraudulently branded with a new brand. Kelly Stephen is facing two charges and is scheduled to appear in Moosomin Provincial Court September 15th.
0: Trees, a topic of discussion at the latest meeting of Weyburn City Council on Monday. Communications coordinator Paige Chembolt reminds residents to take part in the Urban Forestry Survey live on the city's website, part of the development of a new urban forestry management plan.
2: There is a public survey on the City Weyburn website for our urban forestry management plan. It's a quick and simple survey. It takes only a few minutes to complete, and we encourage everyone to do it. It might also spark your interest in the concept of our urban forest, so lots of information on our website.
0: Councillor Laura Morissette also highlighted a successful Tataqua Tree Day on Saturday, with 150 trees planted along the Tataqua Parkway. Learning to swim in a pool doesn't necessarily prepare children for every situation they could encounter at a lake. This was part of the focus for Tori Kodalak's first season as an instructor of Maine Prize swimming lessons. She worked with small groups of children on swimming skills, confidence, and how to respond when something unexpected happens in the water.
3: I think lake lessons are super important because you want to make sure the kids have confidence to swim in places that they're not used to all the time as well.
0: Kodalak says the lessons will likely return next summer, with registration information expected closer to the start of the season. If you love great deals, online shopping, and a little friendly competition, the Discover Weyburn online auction is just for you. 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
0: The Weyburn Beavers wrapped up their 2026 season last Wednesday. After entering the final day of the regular season with a chance to advance to the postseason, they ultimately fell just short of a playoff spot. Head coach Cam Williams says despite the heartbreaking end, he saw strong single-game performances throughout the season and personal development from the players on the team.
5: Getting to give these guys the opportunity to play baseball for a summer and a kind of a pro-style schedule, and you know, and they truly did enjoy it, and they enjoyed playing in Weyburn, and that's my job at the end of the day, is to make sure they love baseball and love playing in Weyburn, and I think for the most part that was accomplished this summer.
0: Williams says he's optimistic about the new core being developed among rookie players heading into the upcoming seasons. In WCBL playoff action last night, the Sylvan Lake Gulls edged out the Okotoks Dogs in a 9-8 thriller in the West Division final. In the East, the Saskatoon Berries picked up a big 7-4 victory against the Moose Jaw Miller Express.

0: Miles Straw led the attack with two RBIs apiece, while Kazuma Okamoto delivered the clutch hit to put Toronto ahead for good. The series will finish off this afternoon just after 1 o'clock. Catch all the action on Saskatchewan's home of Blue Jays baseball, AM 1190.
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0: Fog clearing up this morning with a mix of sun and cloud for the day. A slight chance of rain later this afternoon. A slight chance of rain late this afternoon and a high of 21 degrees. We could see 10 to 20 millimeters of rain falling tonight with a low of 15. Another 20 to 30 millimeters tomorrow, along with the risk of a thunderstorm in the afternoon and a high of 19. Clouds moving out on Saturday with a high of 21. Sunshine on Sunday, high 24. And sunny again on Monday with a high of 25. 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

Megan Maroney and Kenny Chesney on Country 106.7. Dylan Fiesel cruising alongside you this Thursday morning. And a huge thank you to everyone who came by yesterday for our final Great Plains Taste of Summer Charity Barbecue. It's kind of bittersweet, bitter that it's the final one of the summer, and that means summer is quickly coming to a close. But it was sweet because we were able to raise over $1,200 for CMHA Wayward. We had a blast all summer long. It's one of my favorite.

0: 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So a huge thank you to everybody who came by yesterday or any of the barbecues. 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All the volunteers, Mike from TNC Restaurant, who was manning the grill. 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
5: Fog dissipating this morning with a mix of sun and cloud and a slight chance of rain this afternoon. High 21. Rain expected overnight tonight with 10 to 20 millimeters in all. Low 15. Continued rain showers tomorrow with a risk of a thunderstorm in the afternoon. We'll get another 20 to 30 millimeters. High 19 and clearing on

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0: The James Berkerman and Dalton Dover on Country 106.7. I'm Dylan Fiesel, and it's said there's only really two seasons here in Saskatchewan, winter and construction. I don't see any snow on the ground, so it must mean construction season is still underway. Lots of projects being done here in Weyburn. Railway Avenue has been closed for the last couple of weeks as they're fixing that water main. I know they're doing some paving, Government Road, Cotto Avenue, Duncan Drive, that type of thing. It sucks, you know, having a detour, but the only way you can fix the roads is by, you know, doing construction. And I'm not ready for that other season just yet. You can find all the updates over on discoverweyburn.com or on the go with the free Discover Weyburn app. And while you're there, get your bids in our Discover Weyburn online auction. 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
2: An RM of Martin Mann is facing charges after being found in possession of cows that were not his. Our own Larissa McEwen will have more on that. And hearing from City Councilor Laura Morissette on a successful Tataqua Tree Day on Saturday. 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
1: Good morning. I'm Marna McManus. A woman is facing charges after another woman was injured in an assault. Deputy Chief Shane St. John with the Weyburn Police Service.
2: One female attacked the other, unprovoked, causing some minor injuries.
1: The victim was taken to the hospital to be checked out, and the accused was released with conditions, including no contact with the victim, and she has a court appearance coming up. An investigation by the Mooseman RCMP resulting in two charges against a 52-year-old man from the RM of Martin. Here's Discover Weyburn's Larissa McEwen with more.
3: The incident involves 197 cattle inspected after Livestock Services of Saskatchewan reported altered brands on July 6th. The investigation involved Mooseman RCMP, Saskatchewan's RCMP Livestock Investigator, and LSS. Investigators determined 99 cattle had brands altered over the original markings, while 98 had been given fraudulent new brands. Kelly Stephen is charged with altering a brand on cattle and fraud over $5,000. He's due in court September 15th.
1: Councillor Laura Morissette during Monday's meeting of Weyburn City Council highlighting a successful Tattagwa Tree Day. It was held last Saturday and volunteers planted around 150 trees along the Tattagwa Parkway. City Councillor Kelly Sidlowski took the opportunity to commend the hard work of Parks Manager Curtis Block.
4: Curtis Block, I know that our urban forestry management plan is the envy of other municipalities. I've spoken about it before, but he is an absolute wealth of knowledge, and we learn new tree facts every time we're with him. So he does a great job for Weyburn.
1: Council also reminded residents to take part in a survey, which is part of the development of a new urban forestry management plan. Boat and diving safety were also part of the lessons offered by Tori Kodalak at Main Prize Regional Park this summer. She says children need to understand open water can be very different from a swimming pool, including when it comes to diving and boating.
5: Then we also talk about boat safety and the importance of wearing a life jacket. And I say, hey, like, who on the boat all wears a life jacket? And they're like, me. And I'm like, well, what about everyone else? No, we say everyone on the boat wears a life jacket. And that's kind of where I go with boat safety.
1: Kodalak says she expects to offer Main Prize swimming lessons again next year. Did you know some people are already doing their Christmas shopping? And who needs a mall anyway when you can find the perfect gift from the comfort of home? We've got hundreds of items up for grabs for a fraction of their retail price tags in the Discover Weyburn online auction. 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
1: Weyburn Beavers head coach Cam Williams says falling just short of a playoff spot in the 2026 season last week marked a heartbreaking end to an otherwise strong season. Five players were recognized with franchise awards. Rob Gurney was named top hitter, Logan Lynch, top pitcher and MVP, Hugh Montgomery was named the gold glove, Owen Mayencourt was the top rookie, and Bill Hosegood, the unsung hero.
6: Really, it was just their season performances and also some reliability in how they prepare themselves day to day. When they come out with all-star selections and franchise awards and stuff like that, you can't just show up and play, right? It's how you go about your business. It's how you take care of yourself, prepare yourself for the next day, the next start, whatever that looks like. So it's kind of a testament to the work that they put in, which obviously then relays to their performance.
1: Williams says he plans to return next summer for another exciting run. Two tight finishes in yesterday's WCBL playoff action. The Sylvan Lake Gulls pulled a dramatic 9-8 win over the Okotoks Dogs to force a deciding game in the West. The Saskatoon Berries earned a 7-4 win on the road against the Moose Jaw Miller Express to force Game 3 in the East. Those games get underway tonight. The Toronto Blue Jays earning a third consecutive victory over the Boston Red Sox yesterday with a 6-4 win in a tight, low-scoring battle until the bottom of the eighth, when the Jays' offense erupted, batting around and bringing five runs across the plate. They'll go for the series sweep this afternoon just after 1. Catch all the action on Saskatchewan's home of Blue Jays baseball, AM 1190.
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1: Fog clearing up this morning with a mix of sun and cloud for the day. A slight chance of rain later this afternoon. A slight chance of rain late this afternoon and a high of 21 degrees. We could see 10 to 20 millimeters of rain falling tonight with a low of 15. Another 20 to 30 millimeters tomorrow, along with the risk of a thunderstorm in the afternoon and a high of 19. Clouds moving out on Saturday with a high of 21. Sunshine on Sunday, high 24. And sunny again on Monday with a high of 25. 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

Old Dominion coming home. It's on Country 106.7. I'm Dylan Fiesel, and we'll be taking a look at what's up in Weyburn in just a moment. First, it's Kane Brown, Woman. It's on Country 106.7.

0: Woman. It's on Country 106.7. I'm Dylan Fiesel. As you're starting your Thursday morning, let's find out.
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6: Fog dissipating this morning with a mix of sun and cloud and a slight chance of rain this afternoon. High 21. Rain expected overnight tonight with 10 to 20 millimeters in all. Low 15. Continued rain showers tomorrow with a risk of a thunderstorm in the afternoon. We'll get another 20 to 30 millimeters. High 19 and clearing on Saturday with a high of 21. Get the latest forecast at your fingertips by clicking the sun icon on the Discover Weyburn app. I'm Marna McManus.
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Tyler Joe Miller on Country 106.7. Dylan Fiesel just about 9 o'clock this Thursday morning. We'll have your full news, sports, and weather then. Sun's starting to peek through the clouds. 16 degrees right now. 21 is the high, although looks like we're going to get a whole bunch of rain tonight and into tomorrow. And we are back in the Wild West. Yeah, I'll explain. So there have been a couple reports of cattle rustling going on. I told my wife about this. She couldn't believe me. But yeah, earlier this week, a man was in Weyburn Court over six cows that were branded. And he ended up, you know, pleading guilty and apologizing, that type of thing. But there was another story out of Mooseman where a rancher was caught with about 200 head of branded cows that were fraudulently taken. Of course, charged, arrested, all that stuff. But yeah, it might not be 1826 anymore, but I guess cattle rustling is still a thing in 2026. Check out the full stories on discoverweyburn.com or the free Discover Weyburn app. We got music from Jess Moskaluk next.

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1: The city of Weyburn has an urban forestry survey live on their website right now. We'll be hearing more about the tree planting event on Saturday from City Councilor Laura Morissette. And in sports, head coach of the Weyburn Beavers, Cam Williams, with postseason comments. 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
1: Good morning. I'm Marna McManus. A woman has been charged following an assault, leaving another woman with minor injuries. Deputy Chief Shane St. John with the Weyburn Police Service says the incident was investigated after they received a complaint.
2: One female attacked the other, unprovoked, causing some minor injuries.
1: The victim was taken to the hospital to be checked out, and the accused was released with conditions, including no contact with the victim, and is expected to appear in court. A Mooseman RCMP investigation into cattle branding has led to charges against an RM of Martin Man. Here's Discover Weyburn's Larissa McEwen with more.
3: The investigation began July 6th after Livestock Services of Saskatchewan received a report of altered cattle brands. The Mooseman RCMP, along with the Saskatchewan RCMP's Livestock Investigator and LSS, inspected 197 cattle. Investigators found 99 had altered brands applied over the original markings, while 98 had been fraudulently branded with a new brand. Kelly Stephen, 52, faces charges of altering a brand on cattle and fraud over $5,000. He's scheduled to appear in Mooseman Provincial Court September 15th.
1: Trees were a topic of discussion in many ways at Monday night's City Council meeting, beginning with Councillor Laura Morissette highlighting a successful Tatagua Tree Day on Saturday, with around 150 trees planted along the Tatagua Parkway.
4: Congratulations to our Parks Department on a successful Tatagua Tree Day. 150 trees were planted. I know Councillor Sadlowski brought her family out. I was out there, and Councillor Janke. So great representation from Council. So thank you for everybody for sending munchkins out. And congratulations on a great day. It was so much fun to be down there.
1: Morissette also highlighted the Urban Forestry Survey live on the city's website now, allowing the community to weigh in on the development of a new urban forestry management plan. Tori Kodalak is putting a different focus on swimming lessons this summer, teaching children how to safely navigate open water. Kodalak held swimming lessons at Main Prize Regional Park. She says lakes present challenges children may not encounter in a pool.
5: Because you can't see the bottom. There's lots of different dangers not being in a pool, you know? What we really go over is things like, oh, there's a drop-off. We don't want to swim over there. And sometimes currents and then there's the weather's always changed. It's really important. Go over the improvements. The water can change. You have to swim in those different situations.
1: Kodalak says she plans to offer the lessons again next year. It's day 2 of the Discover Weyburn online auction. 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
0: The Weyburn Beavers wrapped up their 2026 season last Wednesday. After entering the final day of the regular season with the chance to advance to the postseason, they ultimately fell just short of a playoff spot. Head coach Cam Williams says despite the heartbreaking end, he saw strong single-game performances throughout the season and personal development from the players on the team.
2: Getting to give these guys an opportunity to play baseball for a summer and a kind of a pro-style schedule, and you know, and they truly did enjoy it, and they enjoyed playing in Weyburn, and that's my job at the end of the day, is to make sure they love baseball and love playing in Weyburn, and I think for the most part that was accomplished this summer.
0: Williams says he's optimistic about the new core being developed among rookie players heading into the upcoming seasons. In WCBL playoff action last night, the Sylvan Lake Gulls edged out the Okotoks Dogs in a 9-8 thriller in the West Division final. In the East, the Saskatoon Berries picked up a big 7-4 victory against the Moose Jaw Miller Express. Tonight is a high-stakes night as both series go to a winner-take-all Game 3. The winners move on to the WCBL Championship Series. It was quite a finish last night for the Toronto Blue Jays. They rallied late to take the Boston Red Sox 6-4, sweeping up their third straight win. The Jays were trailing ahead in the bottom of the eighth before exploding for five runs to blow the game wide open. Ernie Clement and Miles Straw led the attack with two RBIs apiece, while Kazuma Okamoto delivered the clutch hit to put Toronto ahead for good. The series will finish off this afternoon just after 1 o'clock. Catch all the action on Saskatchewan's home of Blue Jays baseball, AM 1190.
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0: Fog clearing up this morning with a mix of sun and cloud for the day. A slight chance of rain later this afternoon. A slight chance of rain late this afternoon and a high of 21 degrees. We could see 10 to 20 millimeters of rain falling tonight with a low of 15. Another 20 to 30 millimeters tomorrow, along with the risk of a thunderstorm in the afternoon and a high of 19. Clouds moving out on Saturday with a high of 21. Sunshine on Sunday, high 24. And sunny again on Monday with a high of 25. 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

0: I promise you this, this much I swear. Yeah, we'd both go to jail over her. Yeah, we'd both some go to jail over her.
1: Dean Brody on Country 106.7. I'm Dylan Fiesel, and down the road at Maine Prize Regional Park, Tori Kotelek is teaching kids how to swim without the traditional swimming pool. More on that in a moment. First, this singer is celebrating her 24th birthday today. It's Stella Lefty in Boston. It's on Country 106.7. On a train.

Lehigh Valley and Fools on Country 106.7. I'm Dylan Fiesel, and over at Maine Prize Regional Park, Tori Kotelek is teaching kids how to swim without

0: About the traditional swimming pool. Well, obviously there's no pool at Regional Park, but there is the Rafferty Reservoir and that beach and swimming area. So she's teaching kids how to swim in the open water. And I think that's a great idea. I went to swimming lessons as a kid in a pool, but we also swam in the lake, and it's a completely different ball game. You can't see the bottom, you know, the depths, drop-offs, water conditions, the waves. It's way different than in a controlled environment like a pool. So I think that's a great idea. Way better than the John Wayne teaching of swimming, you know, just throwing a kid in the slough and hoping for the best. 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
3: Fog dissipating this morning with a mix of sun and cloud and a slight chance of rain this afternoon. High 21. Rain expected overnight tonight with 10 to 20 millimeters in all. Low 15. Continued rain showers tomorrow with a risk of a thunderstorm in the afternoon. We'll get another 20 to 30 millimeters. High 19 and clearing on Saturday with a high of 21. Get the latest forecast at your fingertips by clicking the sun icon on the Discover Weyburn app. I'm Marna McManus.
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I'm Dylan Fiesel, and our Discover Weyburn online auction is live right now. But that's not the only auction going on. More on that in a moment. First, here's Dustin Lynch and Jelly Roll Chevrolet. 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

0: to Neil Towns on Country 106.7. Dylan Fiesel, 9:30 this Thursday morning. 15 degrees right now. 21 is the high. Looks like we're going to see some rain tonight and into tomorrow. And of course, you've probably heard already our Discover Weyburn online auction is on right now, right? 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
3: Nikki McFadden with the Nickel Lake Regional Park. We have our Halloween in the Park coming up on Saturday, August 15th. We have all sorts of activities going on that day. 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So make sure you come on out to Nickel Lake Regional Park on August 15th for our Halloween in the Park. You'll want to be here.
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12: Fog dissipating this morning with a mix of sun and cloud and a slight chance of rain this afternoon. High 21. Rain expected overnight tonight with 10 to 20 millimeters in all. Low 15. Continued rain showers tomorrow with a risk of a thunderstorm in the afternoon. We'll get another 20 to 30 millimeters. High 19 and clearing on Saturday with a high of 21. Get the latest forecast at your fingertips by clicking the sun icon on the Discover Weyburn app. I'm Marna McManus.
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0: Sarah Smith autograph. It's on Country 106.7. Dylan Fiesel, glad to be hanging out with you this Thursday morning. 18 degrees right now, 21 is our high. Looks like we're going to get a good shot of rain tonight and into tomorrow. Thankfully, the rain stayed away yesterday for our final Great Plains Taste of Summer charity barbecue. It's bittersweet, bitter because it's over for the summer, and it's one of my favorite things we do here at the station. But it was sweet because we were able to raise more than $1,200 for CMHA Weyburn. They're an amazing organization. We've done lots with them, so absolutely fantastic. 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

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Are you in or out, baby, I can't tell. 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
1: Good morning. I'm Marna McManus. A woman is facing charges after another woman was injured in an assault. Deputy Chief Shane St. John with the Weyburn Police Service says the two women involved in the incident knew each other.
2: They were charged and the other one took responsibility right away as well. So they'll have a court appearance coming up. No contact with each other, of course.
1: He says the victim was taken to the hospital for assessment, suffering minor injuries. The Mooseman RCMP has charged an RM of Martin Mann following an investigation involving nearly 200 cattle. Discover Weyburn's Larissa McEwen has the details.
3: The investigation followed a July 6th report to Livestock Services of Saskatchewan regarding altered cattle brands. Working with LSS and the Saskatchewan RCMP's livestock investigator, Mooseman RCMP inspected 197 head of cattle. 99 were found with altered brands, while another 98 had been fraudulently branded with a new brand. Kelly Stephen is facing two charges and is scheduled to appear in Mooseman Provincial Court September 15th.
1: Trees, a topic of discussion at the latest meeting of Weyburn City Council on Monday. Communications coordinator Paige Chembolt reminds residents to take part in the Urban Forestry Survey live on the city's website, part of the development of a new urban forestry management plan.
4: There is a public survey on the City Weyburn website for our urban forestry management plan. It's a quick and simple survey. It takes only a few minutes to complete, and we encourage everyone to do it. It might also spark your interest in the concept of our urban forest, so lots of information on our website.
1: Councillor Laura Morissette also highlighted a successful Tataqua Tree Day on Saturday, with 150 trees planted along the Tataqua Parkway.

0: learning to swim in a pool doesn't necessarily prepare children for every situation they could encounter at a lake. This was part of the focus for Tori Kotelak's first season as an instructor of main prize swimming lessons. She worked with small groups of children on swimming skills, confidence, and how to respond when something unexpected happens in the water.
1: I think lake lessons are super important because you want to make sure the kids have confidence to swim in places that they're not used to all the time as well.
0: Kotelak says the lessons will likely return next summer, with registration information expected closer to the start of the season. 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
0: Weyburn Beavers head coach Cam Williams says falling just short of a playoff spot in the 2026 season last week marked a heartbreaking end to an otherwise strong season. Five players were recognized with franchise awards. Rob Gurney was named top hitter, Logan Lynch top pitcher and MVP, Hugh Montgomery was named the gold glove, Owen Mayencourt was the top rookie, and Bill Hosegood the unsung hero.
3: Really, it was just their season performances and also some reliability in how they prepare themselves day to day. When they come out with all-star selections and franchise awards and stuff like that, you can't just show up and play, right? It's how you go about your business. It's how you take care of yourself, prepare yourself for the next day, the next start, whatever that looks like. So it's kind of a testament to the work that they put in, which obviously then relays to their performance.
0: Williams says he plans to return next summer for another exciting run. Two tight finishes in yesterday's WCBL playoff action. The Sylvan Lake Gulls pulled a dramatic 9-8 win over the Okotoks Dogs to force a deciding game in the West. The Saskatoon Berries earned a 7-4 win on the road against the Moose Jaw Miller Express to force Game 3 in the East. Those games get underway tonight. The Toronto Blue Jays earning a third consecutive victory over the Boston Red Sox yesterday with a 6-4 win in a tight, low-scoring battle until the bottom of the eighth, when the Jays' offense erupted, batting around and bringing five runs across the plate. They'll go for the series sweep this afternoon just after 1. Catch all the action on Saskatchewan's home of Blue Jays baseball, AM 1190.
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0: Fog clearing up this morning with a mix of sun and cloud for the day. A slight chance of rain later this afternoon. A slight chance of rain late this afternoon and a high of 21 degrees. We could see 10 to 20 millimeters of rain falling tonight with a low of 15. Another 20 to 30 millimeters tomorrow, along with the risk of a thunderstorm in the afternoon and a high of 19. Clouds moving out on Saturday with a high of 21. Sunshine on Sunday, high 24. And sunny again on Monday with a high of 25. 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
3: Fog dissipating this morning with a mix of sun and cloud and a slight chance of rain this afternoon. High 21. Rain expected overnight tonight with 10 to 20 millimeters in all. Low 15. Continued rain showers tomorrow with a risk of a thunderstorm in the afternoon. We'll get another 20 to 30 millimeters. High 19 and clearing on Saturday with a high of 21. Get the latest forecast at your fingertips by clicking the sun icon on the Discover Weyburn app. I'm Marna McManus.
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Tay Bay, what was I drinking? It's on Country 106.7, 10:30 this Thursday. I'm Dylan Fiesel. 19 degrees right now. 21 is our high, but it looks like we could see upwards of 2 inches of rain tonight and into tomorrow. Kind of unfortunate timing, obviously, for farmers getting ready for the harvest season. But, hey, you can't control the weather here in Saskatchewan. 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
8: Fog dissipating this morning with a mix of sun and cloud and a slight chance of rain this afternoon. High 21. Rain expected overnight tonight with 10 to 20 millimeters in all. Low 15. Continued rain showers tomorrow with a risk of a thunderstorm in the afternoon. We'll get another 20 to 30 millimeters. High 19 and clearing on Saturday with a high of 21. Get the latest forecast at your fingertips by clicking the sun icon on the Discover Weyburn app. I'm Marna McManus.
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1: 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Dylan Fiesel, glad to be cruising alongside you this Thursday morning. 21 is our high. Looks like we could see a good amount of rain tonight and into tomorrow. They say there's only two seasons in Saskatchewan, winter and construction. And thankfully, we're only getting rain tonight, not snow. So construction still well underway. Obviously, Railway Avenue has been closed for the last few weeks. I know they're doing some work on Government and Cottawa Avenue and basically every avenue you could think of. But hey, if you want good roads, you got to spend some time fixing them. We have all the updates on discoverweyburn.com or the free Discover Weyburn app. While you're there, get your bids in our Discover Weyburn online auction. 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
3: An RM of Martin Mann is facing charges after being found in possession of cows that were not his. 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And hearing from City Councilor Laura Morissette on a successful Tattaqua Tree Day on Saturday. 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
1: Good morning. I'm Marna McManus. A woman is facing charges after another woman was injured in an assault. Deputy Chief Shane St. John with the Weyburn Police Service.
2: One female attacked the other, unprovoked, causing some minor injuries.
1: The victim was taken to the hospital to be checked out, and the accused was released with conditions, including no contact with the victim, and she has a court appearance coming up. An investigation by the Mooseman RCMP resulting in two charges against a 52-year-old man from the RM of Martin. Here's Discover Weyburn's Larissa McEwen with more.
3: The incident involves 197 cattle inspected after Livestock Services of Saskatchewan reported altered brands on July 6th. The investigation involved Mooseman RCMP, Saskatchewan's RCMP Livestock Investigator, and LSS. Investigators determined 99 cattle had brands altered over the original markings, while 98 had been given fraudulent new brands. Kelly Stephen is charged with altering a brand on cattle and fraud over $5,000. He's due in court September 15th.
1: Councillor Laura Morissette, during Monday's meeting of Weyburn City Council, highlighting a successful Tattegwood Tree Day. It was held last Saturday, and volunteers planted around 150 trees along the Tattegwood Parkway. City Councillor Kelly Sidlowski took the opportunity to commend the hard work of Parks Manager Curtis Block.

0: Curtis Block, I know that our urban forestry management plan is the envy of other municipalities. I've spoken about it before, but he is an absolute wealth of knowledge, and we learn new tree facts every time we're with him. So he does a great job for Weyburn.
1: Council also reminded residents to take part in a survey, which is part of the development of a new urban forestry management plan. Boat and diving safety were also part of the lessons offered by Tori Kotalak at Main Prize Regional Park this summer. She says children need to understand open water can be very different from a swimming pool, including when it comes to diving and boating.
2: Then we also talk about boat safety and the importance of wearing a life jacket. And I say, hey, like, who on the boat all wears a life jacket? And they're like, me. And I'm like, well, what about everyone else? No, we say everyone on the boat wears a life jacket. And that's kind of where I go with boat safety.
1: Kotalak says she expects to offer Main Prize swimming lessons again next year. Did you know some people are already doing their Christmas shopping? And who needs a mall anyway when you can find the perfect gift from the comfort of home? We've got hundreds of items up for grabs for a fraction of their retail price tags in the Discover Weyburn online auction. 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
1: The Weyburn Beavers wrapped up their 2026 season last Wednesday. After entering the final day of the regular season with a chance to advance to the postseason, they ultimately fell just short of a playoff spot. Head coach Cam Williams says despite the heartbreaking end, he saw strong single-game performances throughout the season and personal development from the players on the team.
4: Getting to give these guys the opportunity to play baseball for a summer and a kind of a pro-style schedule, and they truly did enjoy it, and they enjoyed playing in Weyburn, and that's my job at the end of the day, is to make sure they love baseball and love playing in Weyburn, and I think for the most part that was accomplished this summer.
1: Williams says he's optimistic about the new core being developed among rookie players heading into the upcoming seasons. In WCBL playoff action last night, the Sylvan Lake Gulls edged out the Okotoks Dogs in a 9-8 thriller in the West Division final. In the East, the Saskatoon Berries picked up a big 7-4 victory against the Moose Jaw Miller Express. Tonight is a high-stakes night as both series go to a winner-take-all Game 3. The winners move on to the WCBL Championship Series. It was quite a finish last night for the Toronto Blue Jays. They rallied late to take the Boston Red Sox 6-4, sweeping up their third straight win. The Jays were trailing ahead in the bottom of the eighth before exploding for 5 runs to blow the game wide open. Ernie Clement and Miles Straw led the attack with 2 RBIs apiece, while Kazuma Okamoto delivered the clutch hit to put Toronto ahead for good. The series will finish off this afternoon just after 1 o'clock. Catch all the action on Saskatchewan's home of Blue Jays baseball, AM 1190.
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1: Fog clearing up this morning with a mix of sun and cloud for the day. A slight chance of rain later this afternoon. A slight chance of rain late this afternoon and a high of 21 degrees. We could see 10 to 20 millimeters of rain falling tonight with a low of 15. Another 20 to 30 millimeters tomorrow, along with the risk of a thunderstorm in the afternoon and a high of 19. Clouds moving out on Saturday with a high of 21. Sunshine on Sunday, high 24. And sunny again on Monday with a high of 25. 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

I'm Dylan Fiesel, and Tennille was actually in Weyburn last weekend. It was Saskatchewan Day over the long weekend, spending some time in the Opportunity City, getting back to her roots. She is back in Nashville right now, but she released a new song. She's got a lot going on, and yours truly might end up chatting with her. Keep it tuned to Country 106.7 for more. In the meantime, let's get back to the music. One of my favorites from Garth Brooks, Friends in Low Places. 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Blame it.

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3: Fog dissipating this morning with a mix of sun and cloud and a slight chance of rain this afternoon. High 21. Rain expected overnight tonight with 10 to 20 millimeters in all. Low 15. Continued rain showers tomorrow with a risk of a thunderstorm in the afternoon. We'll get another 20 to 30 millimeters. High 19 and clearing on Saturday with a high of 21. 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

Aaron Goodvin, Woman in Love. It's on Country 106.7, 11:30 this Thursday. I'm Dylan Fiesel. 20 degrees right now. 21 is our high. Some clouds, some wind, and a lot of rain tonight heading into tomorrow. Thankfully, rain, shine, doesn't matter. 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

few of the guys. But this cute little country girl called mine. 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
6: Fog dissipating this morning with a mix of sun and cloud and a slight chance of rain this afternoon. High 21. Rain expected overnight tonight with 10 to 20 millimeters in all. Low 15. Continued rain showers tomorrow with a risk of a thunderstorm in the afternoon. We'll get another 20 to 30 millimeters. High 19 and clearing on Saturday with a high of 21. Get the latest forecast at your fingertips by clicking the sun icon on the Discover Weyburn app. I'm Marna McManus.
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0: Megan Patrick, Golden Child. It's on Country 106.7. I'm Dylan Fiesel. That is all the time that I have for today. Thank you so much, though, for having myself and the best country music right alongside you this Thursday morning. Sharon Church, she'll keep those tunes going into the afternoon with music from Dean Brody and the queen of country pop herself, Shania Twain. I'll be back on tomorrow morning ready to do it all again. Have a terrific rest of your Thursday. Try and stay dry from the rain that we got coming tonight. For yours truly, Dylan Fiesel, take care.
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3: Variable growing conditions this season has meant that growers need to carefully evaluate crop maturity before making any pre-harvest applications. Krista Zuzak is Director of Crop Protection and Production with

0: Cereals Canada.
1: And because crops don't always mature evenly, timing really needs to be done based on the least mature parts of the field. So if those late tillers or those patches are still green and high in moisture, you're not ready to spray. Growers also need to ensure that they're respecting the proper pre-harvest interval or the PHI.
0: Ann Kirk, a cereal crop specialist with Manitoba Agriculture, says for cereals, glyphosate should not be applied unless the grain moisture is less than 30%, which is the hard dough stage.
2: The best way to identify the hard dough stage is with a thumbnail test. The kernel at hard dough stage will be firm, and the thumbnail impression does remain on the kernel when you press into it.
0: For Golden West, I'm Glendalee Allen-Vossler.
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1: Good afternoon. I'm Laris McEwen. The southeast will likely see rain by the end of the week with a new system forming. Meteorologist with Environment and Climate Change Canada, Kyle McCauley, says the system will be coming up from the south.
2: There's a low-pressure system in the southwest near Colorado right now that's going to be bringing some lift into the area. In the northern part of Saskatchewan, it's a pretty strong ridging pattern right now, so not much showers or thunderstorms further to the north. That's like Regina and north of Regina specifically.
1: Cooler temperatures will persist, staying below seasonal past the weekend. The latest news from the fields as the province releases its weekly crop report. Discover Weyburn's Natasha Weeb has the details.
3: Scattered rainfall slowed harvest and haying operations across southeast Saskatchewan last week, while also providing some relief from hot and dry conditions. The latest provincial crop report shows most areas received less than 10 millimeters of rain between August 4th and 10th. Chesterfield saw the most with 20 millimeters. Despite the rain, topsoil moisture remains a concern. 55% of cropland is rated short, while 55% of hayland and 59% of pasture are also rated short. Harvest is now underway in the southeast with about 1% of crops in the region harvested. That's below the 5- and 10-year average of 6%, but matches last year's progress at this time.
1: Weyburn for Warmth still going strong after a full year of creating items of warmth from donated materials to help out those who need them. Chair Charlene Stanley.
4: We've had a really successful first year. I have to praise the community of Weyburn for being so generous with donating materials for us. We've had many makers step up to do all of that work for us. And because of that, we have been able to create and distribute back to the community over 2,000 items of warmth.
1: The group will resume meeting mid-September, and they're hoping to see some more donations of yarn and thread. Seven local organizations are getting a financial boost following this summer's Great Plains Taste of Summer charity barbecues. The weekly event served $5 hot dogs and hamburgers at Memorial Park, with all proceeds going to a different local nonprofit each week. In total, the barbecues raised $7,691. The largest total came at the final barbecue, with $1,250 raised for CMHA Weyburn. 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
1: The Weyburn Volleyball Club is getting ready for the 2026-27 season, with tryouts set to begin in September. Vice Chair Shane Pollock says athletes need to register via the expression of interest form.
5: Expressions of interest that athletes are able to go on and put that in for the age group that they're looking to try out for in September. And that really helps us just to try and understand, you know, numbers. Sometimes you have enough numbers where you might need two teams in one age group versus one team in one age group. So that is currently open.
1: Tryouts will take place throughout September, with dates varying by age group.

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0: A high of 21 today with a chance of showers or thunderstorms this afternoon. The temperature drops to 15 tonight with 10 to 20 millimeters of rain expected overnight. Rain and thunderstorm chances continue tomorrow with a high of 19. Saturday clears with a high of 21. Sunday also sitting at 21 with sun. Then more sun Monday, reaching 25. 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

0: Kenny Chesney, Carry On. I'm Sharon Church. What are you doing to prepare for back to school food-wise? Every year I have this delusional thought that I will magically change into this 1950s housewife with homemade baking and delicious made-from-scratch meals with veggies hidden inside. I tell myself that I will be on the ball this year and finally learn how to navigate Edsby and Seesaw or whatever new app we're supposed to use. But year after year, I slip into old habits. Bare paws in the lunch kit and me driving back to the school because I forgot to sign some form. But this year will be different. Just no judging when you see me in the school drop-off line in my pajamas. Some habits will be harder to break than others.
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2: Hey folks, Jade here from Kings in Carlisle. I think I'm about to say a swear word on the radio. Back to school. Yep, I said it.

0: 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The good news? Our back-to-school shoes and fashions are arriving daily. 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
7: Rainy conditions are on the way for the southeast. A high of 21 today with the possibility of showers or thunderstorms this afternoon. The temperature dips to 15 tonight with 10 to 20 millimeters of rain expected overnight. Rain and thunderstorm chances continue tomorrow with a high of 19. Saturday clears with a high of 21. 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

sky. 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

0: Sucker Wetmore, brunette. 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You know what that means? If you don't, it's probably not you. It's the person responsible for figuring out dinner, buying the groceries, cooking the food, cleaning up after dinner. 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I'm saying it takes way longer than that. And 69% say that it's easier to just do it themselves than to delegate. I get that. That's probably why it takes so long. Now, if that person is not you, I just have to say, you are not allowed to complain about what's being served.
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1: 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A high of 21 today with the possibility of showers or thunderstorms this afternoon. The temperature dips to 15 tonight with 10 to 20 millimeters of rain expected overnight. Rain and thunderstorm chances continue tomorrow with a high of 19, and Saturday clears with a high of 21. 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

0: stressful time of the year. Hey, I'm Sharon Church. Parents of children under 18 say the back-to-school season causes them stress and anxiety. Don't you mean excitement and anticipation? I'm kidding. Yes, there's a lot that goes into getting your kids ready for school. Shopping for school supplies, checking their closets for clothes they've outgrown, buying new clothes and shoes, haircuts, labeling everything in their backpack, figuring out what to buy and prepare for their lunches. The switching from summer mode to a scheduled life, that's quickly approaching. And it is a lot. Still, guess whose house isn't getting destroyed between the hours of 9 and 4? Just saying.
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1: Good afternoon. I'm Larissa McEwen. It will be a stormy end to the week as the system is set to come through Thursday and Friday. The system will start off subtly, says meteorologist with Environment and Climate Change Canada, Kyle McCauley.
2: Fairly quiet day as well until later on in the evening afternoons with some chances of showers in the southwest parts of Saskatchewan in the evening, again about around that Leader area, and possibly some chances overnight, like south of Regina, near Assiniboia, in that general

0: southwest parts of Saskatchewan in the evening, again about around that Leader area, and possibly some chances overnight, like south of Regina near Assiniboia, in that general area of like the southern parts, kind of in the center.
1: After the stormy conditions, clearer weather is expected for the weekend. The Ministry of Agriculture releasing the latest weekly crop report this morning. Discover Weyburn's Natasha Weeb reports.
2: Harvest is getting underway in southeast Saskatchewan, though progress remains behind the long-term average. The latest crop report shows approximately 1% of the region's crop has been harvested, mainly cereals and some pulse crops. Barley is leading spring cereal harvest at 12%, followed by oats at 14%. 12% of field peas have also been harvested, while 19% of fall rye is in the bin. Scattered rainfall last week slowed some field work, but cooler temperatures and showers helped reduce crop stress. Still, more precipitation will be critical in the coming days, particularly for later seeded crops. Topsoil moisture remains mostly rated as short across cropland, hayland, and pasture.
1: While the members of Weyburn for Warmth are taking the summer off, they are celebrating their first year of giving back to the community. Chair Charlene Stanley.
3: So that's a variety of items, everything from blankets to Tuke Smith scarves in the wintertime, some play items that we've given back through the library and the family place, and now through one of the daycares as well. We're helping them out with some bibs and things like that. Some baby items that have gone out through the library and family place as they have their tots classes and things like that. We've been giving out that way.
1: She thanks the community for the materials donations, which has enabled them to distribute more than 2,000 items in the past year. The community has once again shown its support for local organizations through the Great Plains Taste of Summer charity barbecues. 7 Wednesday lunches were held at Memorial Park this summer, where $5 hot dogs and hamburgers helped raise a total of $7,691. Each week supported a different organization, with funds going toward everything from facility upgrades and food bank supplies to free counseling and community programming. A big

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0: Hockey Wayburn's registration deadline for the 2026-27 season is Saturday. Players have until 11:59 p.m. to register before a $100 late fee takes effect. Registration numbers are being used to finalize team numbers, league commitments, and preparations for upcoming evaluations. Getting those numbers in on time helps the organization plan for the season and determine how many teams will hit the ice. Registration is available at hockeywayburn.ca. Athletes interested in playing in the Wayburn Volleyball Club this season can now mark their calendars with tryout dates announced for September. Vice Chair Shane Pollock says the club continues to build on growing participation.
2: Last year we had 7 teams, 6 female teams through the age groups of 13U to 18U, and we had 1 male team in the 18U category.
0: Tryouts will be held at the Eagles Gym throughout September, with dates varying by age groups. You can find out more registration details on discoverwayburn.com.
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0: A high of 21 today with a chance of showers or thunderstorms this afternoon. The temperature drops to 15 tonight with 10 to 20 millimeters of rain expected overnight. Rain and thunderstorm chances continue tomorrow with a high of 19. Saturday clears with a high of 21. Sunday also sitting at 21 with sun. Then more sun Monday, reaching 25. 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
5: Rainy conditions are on the way for the southeast.

0: a high of 21 today with the possibility of showers or thunderstorms this afternoon. The temperature dips to 15 tonight with 10 to 20 millimeters of rain expected overnight. Rain and thunderstorm chances continue tomorrow with a high of 19. Saturday clears with a high of 21. 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

Dallas Smith on your Thursday afternoon. I'm Sharon Church. I've got your sort of sports report coming up. On the other side of 1:30, just after Eric Church, drink in my hand. But first, your Shaboozy and Jelly Roll. Amen.

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12: 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A high of 21 today with the possibility of showers or thunderstorms this afternoon. The temperature dips to 15 tonight with 10 to 20 millimeters of rain expected overnight. Rain and thunderstorm chances continue tomorrow with a high of 19, and Saturday clears with a high of 21. 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

0: drink in my hand. Hey, I'm Sharon Church, and it's now time for your Sorta Sports Report. You're paying attention to the Toronto Blue Jays. They've won 10 of their last 14 games, and now just two games out of a wild card spot. Jays are playing their fourth game against the Boston Red Sox this afternoon. Tomorrow, they start three against the Yankees, and after 17 days straight, they get Monday off. Tuesday, the Jays will be in Tampa Bay.
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1: Good afternoon. I'm Larissa McEwen. A storm is on the horizon for the southeast, set to hit in the next couple of days. The most likely day for rain comes at the end of the work week, says meteorologist with Environment and Climate Change Canada, Kyle McCauley.
2: For Friday, there's a bit of a trough from a low pressure system, and there's a lot of convergence, which is where the air is coming together, and that'll help support an area of thunderstorms for Friday. And that's going to be even early in the morning to the afternoon. Looks like it's going to be a risk of thunderstorms. That's including Saskatoon and Regina.
1: Cool weather is expected to continue in the southeast as temperatures remain below the seasonal average. Harvest operations are officially underway, according to the latest crop report. Discover Weyburn's Natasha Weeb has more.
3: Southeast Saskatchewan farmers are making progress toward harvest, while moisture concerns continue across the region. The latest provincial crop report says just 1% of crops have been harvested so far, matching last year, but well below the 5- and 10-year average of 6%. Haying and silaging are nearing completion, with dryland forage yields varying by crop. Alfalfa averaged 1.89 tons per acre, while tame hay averaged 1.71 tons. Rainfall was scattered last week, with most areas receiving less than 10 millimeters. 59% of pasture topsoil is rated short, along with 55% of both cropland and hayland. Hot, dry conditions, wind, and gophers also cause crop damage in some areas.
1: More than 2,000 items have been distributed in just the first year of Weyburn for Warmth. Chair Charlene Stanley says it doesn't just benefit those in need. Many of their makers' family members already have enough blankets and toques.
4: I got to the point where I still wanted to do it, but I didn't really have anyone to share it with. So it was quite wonderful to be able to get into that scenario. And that's when I learned about Angels for Warmth in Regina. So our organization is mimicked a lot with what they do, how they do it, and have brought it here to Weyburn. So that's just exactly how a lot of our makers are. They still want to do the work, but don't have anyone to share it with.
1: The group resumes meeting next month. Weyburn's Great Plains Taste of Summer Charity Barbecues have wrapped up for another year, raising nearly $7,700 for local nonprofits. We partnered with the City of Weyburn and local businesses for 7 weekly barbecues at Memorial Park. More than $7,600 was raised for 7 organizations, including the Weyburn Legion, Inclusion Weyburn, The Family Place, the Salvation Army Food Bank, the Weyburn Youth Center, Envision Counseling and Support Center, and CMHA Weyburn. 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
1: The Weyburn Volleyball Club is getting ready for the 2026-27 season, with tryouts set to begin in September. Vice Chair Shane Pollock says athletes need to register via the expression of interest form.
5: Expressions of interest that athletes

0: are able to go on and put that in for the age group that they're looking to try out for in September. And that really helps us just to try and understand, you know, numbers. Sometimes you have enough numbers where you might need two teams in one age group versus one team in one age group. So that is currently open.
1: Tryouts will take place throughout September with dates varying by age group. Hockey Weyburn's registration deadline for the 2026-27 season is approaching. Players must be registered by 11:59 p.m. August 15th to avoid a $100 late registration fee. The registration numbers will help Hockey Weyburn determine team numbers, finalize league commitments, and prepare for evaluations ahead of the new season. Registration is available through hockeyweyburn.ca.
2: Now, discover Weyburn weather.
1: A high of 21 today with a chance of showers or thunderstorms this afternoon. The temperature drops to 15 tonight with 10 to 20 millimeters of rain expected overnight. Rain and thunderstorm chances continue tomorrow with a high of 19. Saturday clears with a high of 21. Sunday also sitting at 21 with sun. Then more sun Monday, reaching 25. 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

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And he said, boys, whatever you're offering,

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Hey, I'm Sharon Church. Ella Langley and Morgan Wallen, I Can't Love You Anymore, up ahead. But first, here's George Strait. Love without end. Amen.

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9: Rainy conditions are on the way for the southeast. A high of 21 today with the possibility of showers or thunderstorms this afternoon. The temperature dips to 15 tonight with 10 to 20 millimeters of rain expected overnight. Rain and thunderstorm chances continue tomorrow with a high of 19. Saturday clears with a high of 21. 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
15: 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A high of 21 today with the possibility of showers or thunderstorms this afternoon. The temperature dips to 15 tonight with 10 to 20 millimeters of rain expected overnight. Rain and thunderstorm chances continue tomorrow with a high of 19, and Saturday clears with a high of 21. For Discover Weyburn, I'm Larissa McEwen.
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0: This is an exciting time for brand new university students. Hey, I'm Sharon Church. Have you seen them walking out of the stores with those $10 full-length mirrors and their mom pushing a cart full of towels and throw pillows and a cheap toaster? You know, I wasn't sad when my kids started kindergarten, but I imagine this stage might induce some tears. More university students are now opting to live in the dorms rather than off campus, and that's because of the soaring cost of rent. And I suppose it probably depends on exactly which part of the country they're studying in, but rent ain't cheap, and neither are groceries. And lots of dorms offer a meal plan, which was my favorite part of college, the cafeteria. I may have skipped a few classes in my day, but I never skipped a meal.
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1: Good afternoon. I'm Laris McEwen. The southeast will likely see rain by the end of the week with a new system forming. Meteorologist with Environment and Climate Change Canada, Kyle McCauley, says the system will be coming up from the south.
2: There's a low pressure system in the southwest near Colorado right now that's going to be bringing some lift into the area. In the northern part of Saskatchewan, it's a pretty strong ridging pattern right now. So not much showers or thunderstorms further to the north. That's like Regina and north of Regina specifically.
1: Cooler temperatures will persist, staying below seasonal past the weekend. The latest news from the fields as the province releases its weekly crop report. Discover Weyburn's Natasha Weeb has the details.
3: Scattered rainfall slowed harvest and haying operations across southeast Saskatchewan last week, while also providing some relief from hot and dry conditions. The latest provincial crop report shows most areas received less than 10 millimeters of rain between August 4th and 10th. Chesterfield saw the most with 20 millimeters. Despite the rain, topsoil moisture remains a concern. 55% of cropland is rated short, while 55% of hayland and 59% of pasture are also rated short. Harvest is now underway in the southeast with about 1% of crops in the region harvested. That's below the 5- and 10-year average of 6%, but matches last year's progress at this time.
1: Weyburn for Warmth still going strong after a full year of creating items of warmth from donated materials to help out those who need them. Chair Charlene Stanley.
4: We've had a really successful first year. I have to praise the community of Weyburn for being so generous with donating materials for us. We've had many makers step up to do all of that work for us. And because of that, we have been able to create and distribute back to the community over 2,000 items of warmth.
1: The group will resume meeting mid-September, and they're hoping to see some more donations of yarn and thread. Seven local organizations are getting a financial boost following this summer's Great Plains Taste of Summer charity barbecues. The weekly event served $5 hot dogs and hamburgers at Memorial Park, with all proceeds going to a different local nonprofit each week. In total, the barbecues raised $7,691. The largest total came at the final barbecue, with $1,250 raised for CMHA Weyburn. Other beneficiaries included Inclusion Weyburn, The Family Place, the Salvation Army Food Bank, the Weyburn Youth Center, Envision Counseling and Support Center, and the Weyburn Legion. 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

0: 26-27 season is Saturday. Players have until 11:59 p.m. to register before a $100 late fee takes effect. Registration numbers are being used to finalize team numbers, league commitments, and preparations for upcoming evaluations. Getting those numbers in on time helps the organization plan for the season and determine how many teams will hit the ice. Registration is available at hockeywayburn.ca. Athletes interested in playing in the Weyburn Volleyball Club this season can now mark their calendars with tryout dates announced for September. Vice Chair Shane Pollock says the club continues to build on growing participation.
1: Last year we had 7 teams, 6 female teams through the age groups of 13U to 18U, and we had 1 male team in the 18U category.
0: Tryouts will be held at the Eagles Gym throughout September with dates varying by age groups. You can find out more registration details on discoverweyburn.com.
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0: A high of 21 today with a chance of showers or thunderstorms this afternoon. The temperature drops to 15 tonight with 10 to 20 millimeters of rain expected overnight. Rain and thunderstorm chances continue tomorrow with a high of 19. Saturday clears with a high of 21. Sunday also sitting at 21 with sun, then more sun Monday reaching 25. 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
2: Now, discover Weyburn weather.
3: Rainy conditions are on the way for the southeast. A high of 21 today with the possibility of showers or thunderstorms this afternoon. The temperature dips to 15 tonight with 10 to 20 millimeters of rain expected overnight. Rain and thunderstorm chances continue tomorrow with a high of 19. Saturday clears with a high of 21. 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

Smith on your Thursday afternoon. I'm Sharon Church. Luke Bryan coming up. Love you, miss you, mean it. But first, here's Tyler Joe Miller, Under the Influence.

0: love you, miss you, mean it. I'm Sharon Church. Did you know that music can make your medication work better? Oh yeah, listening to your favorite music makes medication more effective. But why is that? Because pain is felt in the brain, and music has the potential to change the way your brain reacts to that pain. Why do you think I'm so happy? I take my meds and I come to work. Listen to music all day long. So turn up the radio. 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
5: 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A high of 21 today with the possibility of showers or thunderstorms this afternoon. The temperature dips to 15 tonight with 10 to 20 millimeters of rain expected overnight. Rain and thunderstorm chances continue tomorrow with a high of 19, and Saturday clears with a high of 21. 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

0: Drinkin' Buddy. Before that, we heard from Stella Lefty, Boston. It's actually Stella's 24th birthday today. She was born in 2002. I literally have t-shirts in my closet older than Stella Lefty. Okay, well, stick around. We're going to hear music from Jelly Roll Liar coming up next.
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1: Good afternoon. I'm Larissa McEwen. It will be a stormy end to the week as the system is set to come through Thursday and Friday. The system will start off subtly, says meteorologist with Environment and Climate Change Canada, Kyle McCauley.
2: Fairly quiet day as well until later on in the evening afternoons. There's some chances of showers in the southwest parts of Saskatchewan in the evening, again about around that Leader area, and possibly some chances overnight, like south of Regina near Assiniboia, in that general area of like the southern parts, kind of in the center.
1: After the stormy conditions, clearer weather is expected for the weekend. The Ministry of Agriculture releasing the latest weekly crop report this morning. Discover Weyburn's Natasha Weeb reports.
3: Harvest is getting underway in southeast Saskatchewan, though progress remains behind the long-term average. The latest crop report

0: shows approximately 1% of the region's crop has been harvested, mainly cereals and some pulse crops. Barley is leading spring cereal harvest at 12%, followed by oats at 14%. 12% of field peas have also been harvested, while 19% of fall rye is in the bin. Scattered rainfall last week slowed some field work, but cooler temperatures and showers helped reduce crop stress. Still, more precipitation will be critical in the coming days, particularly for later seeded crops. Topsoil moisture remains mostly rated as short across cropland, hayland, and pasture.
1: While the members of Weyburn for Warmth are taking the summer off, they are celebrating their first year of giving back to the community. Chair Charlene Stanley.
2: So that's a variety of items, everything from blankets to Tuke Smith scarves in the wintertime, some play items that we've given back through the library and the family place, and now through one of the daycares as well. We're helping them out with some bibs and things like that. Some baby items that have gone out through the library and family place as they have their tots classes and things like that. We've been giving out that way.
1: She thanks the community for the materials donations, which has enabled them to distribute more than 2,000 items in the past year. The community has once again shown its support for local organizations through the Great Plains Taste of Summer charity barbecues. 7 Wednesday lunches were held at Memorial Park this summer, where $5 hot dogs and hamburgers helped raise a total of $7,691. Each week supported a different organization, with funds going toward everything from facility upgrades and food bank supplies to free counseling and community programming. A big thank you to Weyburn residents and area businesses for helping to make the barbecue series a success. Looking for a great deal? 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
1: The Weyburn Volleyball Club is getting ready for the 2026-27 season, with tryouts set to begin in September. Vice Chair Shane Pollock says athletes need to register via the expression of interest form.
4: Expressions of interest that athletes are able to go on and put that in for the age group that they're looking to try out for in September. And that really helps us just to try and understand, you know, numbers. Sometimes you have enough numbers where you might need 2 teams in one age group versus 1 team in one age group. So that is currently open.
1: Tryouts will take place throughout September, with dates varying by age group. Hockey Weyburn's registration deadline for the 2026-27 season is approaching. Players must be registered by 11:59 p.m. August 15th to avoid a $100 late registration fee. The registration numbers will help Hockey Weyburn determine team numbers, finalize league commitments, and prepare for evaluations ahead of the new season. Registration is available through hockeyweyburn.ca.
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1: A rainy evening is in store, with up to 25 millimeters expected and a low of 13. Another 20 millimeters of rain is possible tomorrow, along with a chance of thunderstorms and a high of 19. Things clear up Saturday with a high of 23, followed by sunshine Sunday and Monday, with temperatures hovering around 25. 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

0: Ella Langley, Be Her. I'm Sharon Church. What are you doing to prepare for back to school food-wise? Every year, I have this delusional thought that I'll magically change into this 1950s housewife with homemade baking and delicious made-from-scratch meals with veggies hidden inside. I tell myself that I will be on the ball this year and finally learn how to navigate Edsby and Seesaw or whatever new app we're supposed to use. But year after year, I slip into old habits. Bear paws in the lunch kit, me driving back to the school because I forgot to sign some form. But this year will be different. I will be different. Just no judging when you see me in the school drop-off line in my pajamas. Some habits will be harder to break than others.
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3: Heavy rainfall is expected this evening with up to 25 millimeters possible and a low of 13. More rain is in the forecast Friday with another 20 millimeters possible, along with a chance of thunderstorms and a high of 19. Things clear up Saturday with a high of 23. And if you're looking for something to do while you wait out the rain, get your bids in on the Discover Weyburn online auction happening now at discoverweyburn.com. 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

Barker Band, ahead of our time. I'm Sharon Church. Does your family have a dining manager? If you don't know, the newsflash, it's not you. We'll talk more about that after Luke Combs, but first, here's Tenille Townes, Sunshine's Free.

0: sleepless in a hotel room. Hey, I'm Sharon Church. 82% of families have a dining manager. Do you know what that means? That's the person responsible for figuring out dinner, buying groceries, cooking the food, cleaning up afterwards, every single day of their life, forever and ever, amen. They say it takes about 2 hours a day. I say they're lying. It's way more than that. And 69% say that it's just easier to do it themselves than to delegate. And I get that. That's probably why it takes more than 2 hours a day. But if that person is not you, never ever complain about what's being served.
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5: 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We will have local people coming in with their pets. 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The Grub Shack will be coming to sell some amazing ice cream. We have face painting,

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7: 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Rain is expected this evening with up to 25 millimeters possible and a low of 13. More rain is in the forecast Friday with another 20 millimeters possible, along with a chance of thunderstorms and a high of 19. Things clear up Saturday with a high of 23. 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

0: Kearney Rear View. Hey, it's Sharon Church. Apparently, it's the most stressful time of the year. Parents of children under 18 say that the back-to-school season causes them stress and anxiety. Don't you mean excitement and anticipation? I'm kidding, okay? Yes, there's a lot that goes into getting your kids ready for school. Shopping for school supplies, checking their closet for clothes they've outgrown, buying new clothes and shoes, haircuts, labeling everything in their backpack, figuring out what to buy and prepare for their lunches. Yeah, the switching from summer mode to a scheduled life, that's quickly approaching. And it is, it's a lot. Still, guess whose house isn't getting destroyed between the hours of 9 and 4? Just saying.
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2: Harvest is underway according to the latest crop report. Weyburn for Warmth marks its first year of giving back, and hockey registration closes this Saturday. 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
3: With harvest activities getting underway, farmers are being reminded to use the right product at the right time for the right job. Mike Hutton, Director of Crop Protection with Pulse Canada, says it's important to understand the difference between pre-harvest weed control products and desiccants.
4: When you're talking about pre-harvest weed control, they're generally applied when grain moisture is less than 30%, so the crop's already quite mature. 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Do not use glufosinate as a desiccant on pulses.
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3: Producers are reminded to talk to their grain buyers to fully understand market requirements before making any applications. 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
2: Good evening, I'm Larissa McEwen. A storm is on the horizon for the southeast, set to hit in the next couple of days. The most likely day for rain comes at the end of the work week, says meteorologist with Environment and Climate Change Canada, Kyle McCauley.
3: For Friday, there's a bit of a trough from a low pressure system, and there's a lot of convergence, which is where the air is coming together, and that'll help support an area of thunderstorms for Friday. And that's going to be even early in the morning to the afternoon. Looks like it's going to be a rift of thunderstorms. That's including Saskatoon and Regina.
2: Cool weather is expected to continue in the southeast as temperatures remain below the seasonal average. Harvest operations are officially underway, according to the latest crop report. Discover Weyburn's Natasha Weeb has more.
4: Southeast Saskatchewan farmers are making progress toward harvest, while moisture concerns continue across the region. The latest provincial crop report says just 1% of crops have been harvested so far, matching last year, but well below the 5- and 10-year average of 6%. Haying and silaging are nearing completion, with dryland forage yields varying by crop. Alfalfa averaged 1.89 tons per acre, while tame hay averaged 1.71 tons. Rainfall was scattered last week, with most areas receiving less than 10 millimeters. 59% of pasture topsoil is rated short, along with 55% of both cropland and hayland. Hot, dry conditions, wind, and gophers also cause crop damage in some areas.
2: More than 2,000 items have been distributed in just the first year of Weyburn for Warmth. Chair Charlene Stanley says it doesn't just benefit those in need. Many of their makers' family members already have enough blankets and toques.
5: I got to the point where I still wanted to do it, but I didn't really have anyone to share it with. So it was quite wonderful to be able to get into that scenario. And that's when I learned about Angels for Warmth in Regina. So our organization is mimicked a lot with what they do, how they do it, and have brought it here to Weyburn. So that's just exactly how a lot of our makers are. They still want to do the work, but don't have anyone to share it with.
2: The group resumes meeting next month. 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
2: Hockey Weyburn's registration deadline for the 2026-27 season is Saturday. Players have until 11:59 p.m. to register before a $100 late fee takes effect. Registration numbers are being used to finalize team numbers, league commitments, and preparations for upcoming evaluations. Getting those numbers in on time helps the organization plan for the season and determine how many teams will hit the ice. Registration is available at hockeyweyburn.ca. Athletes interested in playing in the Weyburn Volleyball Club this season can now mark their calendars, with tryout dates announced for September. Vice Chair Shane Pollock says the club continues to build on growing participation.
6: Last year we had 7 teams, 6 female teams.

0: through the age groups of 13U to 18U, and we had one male team in the 18U category.
1: Tryouts will be held at the Eagles Gym throughout September, with dates varying by age groups. You can find out more registration details on discoverwayburn.com.
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1: A rainy evening is in store with up to 25 millimeters expected and a low of 13. Another 20 millimeters of rain is possible tomorrow, along with a chance of thunderstorms and a high of 19. Things clear up Saturday with a high of 23, followed by sunshine Sunday and Monday, with temperatures hovering around 25. Stay connected to local forecasts and stream us anywhere by downloading the Discover Weyburn app. I'm Marissa McEwen.
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0: Zimmerman Chevy Silverado. I'm Sharon Church, and it's now time for your Sorta Sports Report. How fast can you run a mile in? So I started working out. I go to the gym now. I know it sounds crazy to me too, but I can run a mile in 11 minutes and 34 seconds. It's true. It's been documented. How about this guy though? An emergency room doctor in Ohio just set a new world record for the fastest mile. And he did this while pushing a baby stroller. Dr. Steven Bibelhausen clocked a mind-boggling time of 4 minutes and 17 seconds. That was with his one-year-old daughter in a hand-me-down stroller. Now, Bibelhausen, he was a track star in college, so he's pretty fit. And he said he only did one practice speed run prior to race day, you know, just to make sure his daughter enjoyed it. 4 minutes, 17 seconds. I'm almost there.
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4: Heavy rainfall is expected this evening with up to 25 millimeters possible and a low of 13. More rain is in the forecast Friday with another 20 millimeters possible, along with a chance of thunderstorms and a high of 19. Things clear up Saturday with a high of 23. And if you're looking for something to do while you wait out the rain, get your bids in on the Discover Weyburn online auction happening now at discoverweyburn.com. 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

0: This is a very exciting time for brand new university students. Hey, I'm Sharon Church. Have you seen them walking out of stores with those $10 full-length mirrors and their mom pushing a cart full of towels, throw pillows, and a cheap toaster? You know, I wasn't sad when my kids started kindergarten, but I imagine this stage will induce some tears. More university students are now opting to live in the dorms rather than off campus due to the soaring cost of rent. I suppose it depends on exactly which part of the country they're studying in, but rent ain't cheap and neither are groceries. And lots of dorms offer a meal plan, which was my favorite part of college, the cafeteria. I may have skipped a few classes in my day, but I never skipped a meal.
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2: 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Rain is expected this evening with up to 25 millimeters possible and a low of 13. More rain is in the forecast Friday with another 20 millimeters possible, along with a chance of thunderstorms and a high of 19. Things clear up Saturday with a high of 23. 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

0: Josh Ross ain't doing jack. I'm Sharon Church wrapping up for today. Gonna get myself a blizzard on the way home because right now across Canada is Dairy Queen Miracle Treat Day. 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